That's the Chelsea Curve here on the New England Sound with Ride from their latest album called The Ride Out. We also heard Arc Iris and Mother Silver from I Tomorrow, which is just spelled I-T-M-R-W. We started off with Jess Klein and a brand new song called All It'll Take. 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Got more new music coming up now from Two Runner. This is Burnout.

That's a new single from Hush Club here on the New England Sound with Phantom Limb. We heard Mel Starr, who's got a debut record out called Wild Thing, and that track is called Hello. And we started off that set with a new single from Two Runner called Burnout. Coming up now, we're going to hear from Diana Daniels. Her record from last year is called I Wake to Bird Songs. This is the song Drifter here on the New England Sound.

Natalie and Brittany Haas have a brand new record called North Node, and that was a set of tunes called Cedar Pass, Peanut Peak, and Prairie Chicken. Before that was Ghost Girl and My Dog from her latest record, Fragments. And we also heard from Diana Daniels and Drifter from I Wake to Bird Songs. You're tuned into the New England Sound on MVY Radio. This is Matt Smith from Club Passim bringing you on a musical journey across New England, coming to you every Tuesday night at 9 p.m., rebroadcasting Sundays at 8, and online streaming and archived at mvyradio.org. Coming up now, a new one from Jen Kearney. The latest record is Gas Station Poet, and the song is The Auctioneer.

That's Skip Bailey here on listener-supported MVY Radio. That's Wildflower Bouquet here on the New England Sound for the title track from his latest record. We also heard a new single from Johanna Wacker and Christina, and we started off that set with Jen Kearney and The Auctioneer from Gas Station Poet. It's been an all-new music day here at the New England Sound. We're going to close things off with Margaret Glaspie, who's got a new record out called I Am Both. This is the track Michigan from that record. Thank you so much for tuning in to the New England Sound here, and keep listening to great music from around New England.

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1: 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Now it's time for a replay of Uncharted Waters on MVY Radio. Welcome to Uncharted Waters. I'm your host, PJ Finn, for the next hour. Brand new releases. Our featured artist tonight, Jalen Naganda, will play several tracks from his new record called Doctrine of Love. Also in tonight's program, music from Bedouin, the Sheila Divine, Joe Pernice, and we start off with a new Bruce Hornsby track. The song features Ezra Koenig of the band Vampire Weekend. This is called Memory Palace on Uncharted Waters on MVY.

Radio Uncharted Waters. His name is Joe Pernice. That's a song called Deep Into the Dawn. I have to tell you that one of my like private obsessions is Joe Pernice's music. I'm a longtime fan since like the mid-90s. He's had a couple of different bands. He's played under his own name. He's played with his brother, the Pernice brothers. He had a band called the Scud Mountain Boys. He had a band called Chappaquiddick Skyline that put out a record. I'm obsessed with him as a songwriter, and this new solo record came out, and we brought it to the music meeting with listeners, and we played one track from it, the lead single, and they did not like it. So I was like, okay, maybe I'm wrong, but the record company said, well, how about the duet with Amy Mann? Why don't you try that out and see what people think? That was called Deep Into the Dawn. I liked it, but I have a skewed perspective because he's one of my favorite songwriters. Broken Social Scene, Only the Good I Keep. We heard Angine de Poitrine. Those guys are going to be at Newport Jazz this year, a song called Sarnese. Slow Pulp with Better Man and the new Bruce Hornsby track featuring Ezra Koenig of Vampire Weekend. Memory Palace. That is the beginning of Uncharted Waters. I'm PJ Finn. In the middle of the program, we always play a bunch of tracks from a new record we're digging. I loved a couple years back the album from Jalen Naganda. Now, he's an American guy, but was not finding success in the U.S., so he moved to the U.K., made a record there, and took off. So, his style, old school American soul, really throwbacky sounding, very much sounding of a different era, doesn't sound modern. And, sometimes when people make a record like that, they're kind of trying that on. And then the next record, they maybe try to like make it more modern or bring in their own just kind of personal stuff into it. And Jalen Naganda seems to have gone the other way. This record, I listened to this record last night, and it really is like, I just can't believe this record came out in 2026. This record really came out in like 1967. It's just beautiful, cool, great throwback. This is one of those crowd-pleasing records. Like, you can put this on, and if you have 8-year-olds and 80-year-olds, everybody in between is going to groove to this record. It's good stuff. It's called Doctrine of Love. Let's play several tracks from Jalen Naganda. We'll start off with Burning Temptation on Uncharted Waters on MVY.

It's Uncharted Waters on MVY. We're listening to tracks from Jalen Naganda's album called Doctrine of Love. Here's I Can't Ever Leave You on Uncharted Waters on MVY.

MVY Radio, Uncharted Waters. Hannah, What's the Matter is the name of the tune from Jalen Naganda from his Doctrine of Love record. We also heard I Can't Ever Leave You, Mr. Train Conductor, and Burning Temptation, all from Jalen Naganda. That's our featured album tonight on Uncharted Waters. Again, this is a record you could put on the first time you hear it. You're gonna love it just because the vibes are good. It's Uncharted Waters. I'm PJ Finn. This show is brought to you each week by Nest and Feathers. It's Friday nights at 9. It repeats Sunday at 9. 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It's a curated list. Sometime in the middle of next week, we'll take every song that's on this show and put it on that playlist. And, you know, there's usually, you know, maybe 100 songs from the most recent Uncharted Waters shows on that list for you to check out. 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Let's keep going with this Boston band from, they've been around since the 90s making music. The Sheila Divine has a new album coming out, and here's a song called Celebrate the End on Uncharted Waters on MVY.

MVY Radio, the artist is Bedouin. What a great sounding song called One Thing Right. We also heard Dylan Zangwill with World on Fire, the band Wishy with Lovesick, and a song from the Boston band The Sheila Divine, Celebrate the End. I'm PJ Finn. Couple more on Uncharted Waters. This guy's name is Mick Flannery. This is In the Gutter on Uncharted Waters on MVY.

MVY Radio, Uncharted Waters, the name of the band is The Name Droppers. Let's Live Together, Mick Flannery, before that In the Gutter. That's about going to do it for tonight's show. I'm PJ Finn. I'll be back next week with another hour of brand new releases. I leave you with one more new one, the band Interpol. It's a rockin' tune called See Out Loud on Uncharted Waters on MVY. Good night.

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2: Hello, this is Tony DeSabato, and this is my 10th Hot Seat on MVY Radio. I theme my hot seats, and for this one, it's songs with a pet or other animal motif. There are many. Actually, hundreds. I won't be able to play Black Horse in the Cherry Tree, A Horse with No Name, Bat Out of Hell, Beast of Burden, Mockingbird, and a slew of others. I've chosen a dozen songs and divided them into sets. We'll start with the canine set because everybody loves their dog. The first song, written by my friend Ike Carpenter as a bedtime song for his son, is The Pet Store Song. It appeared on his 2008 album, The Space Between, and was recorded in Swarthmore, Pennsylvania.

We just heard Old King by Neil Young from his 1992 album Harvest Moon. He wrote it in honor of his beloved dog, Elvis. Before that, it was Old Brown Dog by English singer-songwriter Ralph McTell from his 1971 album You Well Meaning Brought Me Here. Ralph McTell is a very brilliant songwriter and a very little-known artist these days. He has written some beautiful songs, Streets of London, Michael in the Garden, just exquisite songwriting and singing. Before that, it was Ike Carpenter's The Pet Store Song. That's it for the canine portion of the show. Now for the feline block. I feel a bit playful, so I'll start with a song by Trout Fishing in America. The Cat Came Back is an old folk song, first recorded in 1894 by the Columbia Phonograph Company, covered by Trout Fishing in America, who are Keith Grimwood and Ezra Idlett, released in their 1991 album on Trout Records. It was released shortly after my son was born, and for the next 5 or 6 years, I played it incessantly. Now I'm playing it for my granddaughter, Leonora. The Cat Came Back from Trout Fishing in America. This is Tony DeSabato on MVY Radio.

We just heard Goodbye, Mr. Blue by Father John Misty, who is Joshua Michael Tillman, from his 2022 album, Chloe and the Next 20th Century. Ostensibly about the death of his cat, it's also a metaphor for lamenting the last connection with a love lost. Before that, it was The Cat Came Back, sung by Trout Fishing in America. Now on to the equine portion of the show. I'll start this set with Dan Fogelberg's Run for the Roses. It was commissioned by ABC TV for the 106th running of the Kentucky Derby in 1980 as an unofficial anthem and released on his album, The Innocent Age. This is Tony DeSabato, and this is my pet-related hot seat on MVY Radio.

That was Wild Horses by the Rolling Stones, recorded in 1971 at the Muscle Shoals Sound Studio in Alabama. There were several contributions to the song. First, Marianne Faithfull, upon waking up from overdosing on sleeping pills, told Mick Jagger, "Wild Horses couldn't drag me away." Then Keith Richards contributed the music, which originated as a lullaby Richards was writing for his newborn son. About the writing of the song, Richard said, "If there's a classic way of Mick and me working together, this is it. I had the riff and the chorus line. Mick stuck in the verses. Just like Satisfaction, Wild Horses is about not wanting to be on the road, being a million miles away from where you want to be." Before that, it was Run for the Roses by Dan Fogelberg. Now on to Chestnut Mare, written by the Byrds, Roger McGuinn, and Jacques Levy in 1969 for a music festival. It was released in 1970 on the Byrds' untitled album on Columbia Records. It's the story of man's quest to tame nature. This is Tony DeSabato on MVY Radio.

down these critters, about a mile down that scene. And I look down and I see this red thing below us coming up real fast, and it's our reflection, this little pool of water about 6 feet wide and 1 foot deep.

We just heard Wildfire by Michael Martin Murphy. When Murphy was a third-year student at UCLA, he worked on a concept album for Kenny Rogers. The work was pretty demanding, sometimes taking more than 20 hours in a day. One night he fell asleep exhausted and dreamed the song in its entirety, writing it up in a few hours the next morning. The song came to him from a story his grandfather told him when he was a little boy, a prominent Native American legend about a ghost horse. Murphy eventually acquired a Palomino mare, which he named Wildfire. Preceding Wildfire, it was Chestnut Mare by the Byrds. The next song starts the Avion block of songs. We'll begin with the Beatles' Blackbird from the famous White Album. The song was inspired when the Fab Four heard the call of a blackbird one morning when the Beatles were studying transcendental meditation in India. This is Tony DeSabato playing you songs about dogs, cats, and other friends on MVY Radio.

That was the penultimate song of the Avion Block, Yellow Bird by the Mills Brothers, recorded in Pequot, Ohio, in 1961 on Dot Records. The Mills Brothers were the first black artists to have their own radio show on National Network Radio when they had a show on CBS Radio in 1930. Yellow Bird is an adaptation of a Haitian song based on an 1883 lyrical poem, Chocon, by Oswald Duran, set to music by Michel Mallard Montan in 1893. Before that, it was the Beatles' Blackbird. The final song of this hot seat will be the anthem of Southern rock. For years at concerts, audiences shouted out requests for Freebird, regardless of who was performing and what they were playing. Freebird, along with the Allman Brothers' Jessica, comprised the flagships for the Southern rock genre. Lynyrd Skynyrd's Freebird was written by guitarist Alan Collins and lead singer Ronnie Van Zant for the band's 1973 debut studio album. Collins' girlfriend, Kathy, whom he later married, asked him, "If I leave here tomorrow, will you still remember me?" The question eventually became the opening line of Freebird. With its hypnotic percussion and hallucinogenic melody, it's a true Southern rock classic. This is Tony DeSabato sitting in the hot seat for the 10th time on MVY Radio, playing songs about dogs, cats, and other friends. I'd like to thank Amy Vanneman, who has been with me for all 10 hot seats, taking care of the technical aspects of the show. I'd like to encourage you all to do a hot seat. It's fun, edifying, and it supports MVY Radio. 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
2: Yeah. You're listening to Positive Vibrations. Oh, yeah. The gay lads. We're going to get these gentlemen in a little while. Sing a good song for you. In the meantime, we got a lot to get to. So let me thank our sponsors for Positive Vibrations. A.D. Lesnikovska, Fine Gardening, and Coast Fest 2026. We start with Desmond Decker and the Aces. 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

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The reggae.

MBY Radio. That was Kentrick Patrick, Man to Man. Good evening, everybody. Welcome to the show. This is Positive Vibrations, the reggae show on MBY Radio. I'm the lucky host, Bill Narkiewicz. We heard Jimmy London with Shake a Hand in there. And On the Beach from the Paragons, which I have rolling in the background. That's everybody who's down on the beach right now. Toots and the Maytals were in the set. Funky Kingston. We heard Dreader Than Dread from Honey Boy Martin. And The Voices. We heard Desmond Decker and The Aces to start off the hour. Unity. And that's all what it's all about, my friends. Unity, peace, brotherhood, and sisterhood. We're all in this together. The human race. It is but one race. We're going to have a lot more good songs on, so stick around. We do this every week. Don't forget to come back every Thursday night at 9 p.m., replaying at 11 p.m. on Sundays for you diehard reggae roots fans. Here's one from Berez Hammond. One Dance. This is MBY Radio.

Understanding. Yeah. Oh, yeah. Oh, yeah. How you doing, everybody? It's Bill here. Hopefully having a good evening here. Thanks for joining us at NBY Radio. We just finished up with Jamaica Ska, the Dog War song. And we also heard this one before that from the Gay Lads. It's Peace, Love, and Understanding. Absolutely not the Elvis Costello. I love it, though, right? Althea and Donna were in there representing the females at Uptown Top Ranking. And Berez Hammond gave us One Dance to start it all off on that set here on a Thursday night. Thanks for joining us from wherever you are on the planet. We've got our little island thing going on here on this little island. Glad you could jam along. So let's get back into it with Mr. Peter Tosh. Hey, it's not too much to ask. Equal rights, man. You got it. Let's keep working for it. NBY Radio. Positive vibrations.

MBY Radio, that's the right thing to do, man. Justice to the people. Talking about all these good themes tonight. Brotherhood, peace, unity, justice, equal rights. That's what I love about reggae music. The whole culture, positivity. So yeah, here we go. That was Lee Perry and the Upsetters. Justice to the people. We heard the Jamaicans before that. Ba Ba Boom. And Party Dub, the African Brotherhood. We also heard Equal Rights from Peter Tosh to start off that set. Clock is climbing toward the top of the hour. We're going to have to cut the reggae short shortly. But I got time for a couple of more, so stick around for a couple more songs. And join us again Thursday nights at 9 and Sundays at 11. Errol Dunkley is going to be our final song tonight. Love, brother. Love, sister. First, though, it's Peter Tosh once again, and he's demanding no nuclear war. And I have to agree, Mr. Tosh. My friends, thanks for listening. Thanks to our sponsors. Have a beautiful night. I'll be back with more music on MBY Radio.

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0: MVY Radio. That's Allison Russell with No Springtime. Joy Ladakun and Julie Williams helping her out on that song. We had U2 with Please off Pop. Mark Knopfler there with Boom Like That. I'm With Her, that version of Be My Husband from them. And Bob Dylan, The Times They Are A-Changing. How are you out there? Aurora McGuckin here. I hope you're doing well. Hope you had a nice weekend. Pretty exciting now with the World Cup kicking off and NBA Finals and just so much going on. Really starting to feel like summer around here too. So much going on island. So thanks for joining us. I'll be hanging out until the morning when Amy Vanneman takes over. Right now, a track from the late Jimmy Buffett, this song put out on the album Equal Strain on All Parts, released after he passed away. Here's Bubbles Up on MVY Radio.
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0: MVY Radio, that's Paul McCartney there with Days We Left Behind. Jim James of My Morning Jacket there with A New Life, Sharon Jones and the Dap Kings, I'm Not Gonna Cry, and we had Jimmy Buffett with Bubbles Up. So Paul McCartney has a new record out. It came out just 2 weeks ago, I believe. 3 weeks maybe now. Time's flying. And it is called The Boys of Dungeon Lane. So Dungeon Lane is a spot in Liverpool where he and John Lennon used to walk by all the time near where they grew up. The Boys of Dungeon Lane, this album, as that song does, goes back pretty far in Paul's life. A lot of it talks about the early days of the Beatles and the early days, you know, his childhood and all that. But there are some kind of fun, more contemporary love songs, you know, love songs maybe that are written about his wife, his current wife. So that's The Boys of Dungeon Lane. He's done it again. A great new album from Paul McCartney.
1: We'll see showers move into our area throughout the overnight hours. They could also be accompanied by some thunderstorms. We're also expecting some fog to develop late. We'll drop down to about 60 to 65. Then on Monday, we could see some lingering showers early on in the morning, along with a little bit of fog. Otherwise, we're going to become partly sunny. We'll see a high get up to about 80. Then on Monday night, skies will range from clear to partly cloudy. We'll drop down to 60 to 65. And sunny with a few clouds on Tuesday, we'll get up to 75 to 80. I'm meteorologist David Morin, MVY Weather.
0: 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Here's Fisherman's Blues on MVY Radio.

MVY Radio, that's Mitski with I'll Change For You. Her new album is called Nothing's About to Happen to Me. It came out back in February. Richard Thompson and Linda Thompson there, down where the drunkards roll. We had Sun Little with Hey Rose and the Water Boys with Fisherman's Blues. Tomorrow morning we'll be back to the working week, so we'll have all of our usual fun, the morning movie quote and morning toast, live acoustic and cover tunes. 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
1: I was born in Louisiana. And at the age of 2, my mama told my papa, our little boy has got the blues. 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And I got a reputation, and everybody knows my name. 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

0: MVY Radio. That's Beth Orton with Waiting. Dave Matthews Band there with Funny the Way It Is, REM with Day Sleeper, and Buddy Guy with Born to Play Guitar. MVY Radio's own Barbara Dacey was recently inducted into the Massachusetts Broadcasters Hall of Fame. The ceremony was last week. 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
2: We'll see showers move into our area throughout the overnight hours. They could also be accompanied by some thunderstorms. We're also expecting some fog to develop late. We'll drop down to about 60 to 65. Then on Monday, we could see some lingering showers early on in the morning, along with a little bit of fog. Otherwise, we're going to become partly sunny. We'll see a high get up to about 80. Then on Monday night, skies will range from clear to partly cloudy. We'll drop down to 60 to 65. And sunny with a few clouds on Tuesday, we'll get up to 75 to 80. I'm meteorologist David Morin, MVY Weather.
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MVY Radio, that's the Red Clay Strays with Demons in Your Choir. Rolling Stones there with Mess It Up off 2024's Hackney Diamonds. Fountains of Wayne there with Hack and Sack off Welcome Interstate Managers. And we had Lake Street Dive with You Go Down Smooth. The Red Clay Strays released a new album this week. It's called Grateful. We'll get back into music now on MVY Radio.

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MVY Radio, that's Rat Boys with Penny in the Lake. That's off their new album, Singing to an Empty Chair. Counting Crows, You Can't Count on Me. We had Coldplay with Charlie Brown, Suzanne Vega with Allie, and Grateful Dead there with Estimated Profit. How are you out there? Aurora McGuckin here, hanging out until the morning. Thanks so much for keeping me company. I hope you're doing well. I hope you had a good weekend. Let's get back into music now with a track off the second Pretenders album. Here's I Go to Sleep, covering the Kinks on MVY Radio.

0: MVY Radio, that's Maggie Rose and Grace Potter together there with Poison in My Well. That's their single from last summer. Mike Benjamin, the Island Zone Mike Benjamin with Backyard. Robert Cray there with the Robert Cray Band with a Memo. And we had Pretenders with I Go to Sleep off Pretenders 2, 1981. I said earlier that was a Kinks cover, but I realized that there isn't actually a formal Kinks recording. Ray Davies did write that song, and it's been covered by a bunch of people, but I believe we only have the demo, the Kinks demo, the Ray Davies recording. So the Pretenders did have some success with that song, though. It landed at number 7, or peaked at number 7 on the UK singles chart that year.
1: We'll see showers move into our area throughout the overnight hours. They could also be accompanied by some thunderstorms. We're also expecting some fog to develop late. We'll drop down to about 60 to 65. Then on Monday, we could see some lingering showers early on in the morning, along with a little bit of fog. Otherwise, we're going to become partly sunny. We'll see a high get up to about 80. Then on Monday night, skies will range from clear to partly cloudy. We'll drop down to 60 to 65. And sunny with a few clouds on Tuesday, we'll get up to 75 to 80. I'm meteorologist David Morin, MVY Weather.
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1: MVY Radio, that's Ruthie Foster with Thank You. That's off her upcoming album, Just Say Yes. Jackson Brown there with My Cleveland Heart, Jack Johnson with Upside Down off Sing-Alongs, and Lullabies, Mia Dawes there with A Little Bit of Everything. 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

MVY Radio, that's Lucas Nelson with Pretty Much. Tracy Chapman with Fast Car. We had The Head and the Heart with After the Setting Sun off last year's Aperture. Hooray for the Riff Raff, the live version of Rhododendron there. And Rodrigo y Gabriela with Hanuman. Aurora McGuckin here, hanging out until the morning. Thank you so much for keeping me company. I hope you're doing well. Hope you had a good weekend. Let's get back into music now with Betty Levette. Here's Political World on MVY Radio.

0: MVY Radio, that's Lucy Dacus with Planting Tomatoes. We had Guster there with Satellite, J.J. Cale with Travel in Light, and Betty Levette with Political World. That Lucy Dacus song, Planting Tomatoes, was a special release for Record Store Day. If you're not familiar with Record Store Day, it is a celebration of independent record stores. So artists, all different artists, will put together special releases that can only be bought on Record Store Day or after Record Store Day, but only at independent record stores all around the country. And so Lucy Dacus this year put out this 1 7-inch single, Planting Tomatoes, and it was not even on streaming when it first came out. You could only get it at a record store or hear it on the radio.
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3: We'll see showers move into our area throughout the overnight hours. They could also be accompanied by some thunderstorms. We're also expecting some fog to develop late. We'll drop down to about 60 to 65. Then on Monday, we could see some lingering showers early on in the morning, along with a little bit of fog. Otherwise, we're going to become partly sunny. We'll see a high get up to about 80. Then on Monday night, skies will range from clear to partly cloudy. We'll drop down to 60 to 65. And sunny with a few clouds on Tuesday, we'll get up to 75 to 80. I'm meteorologist David Morin, MVY Weather.
0: Here's Elin Jewell with It's Your Voodoo Working on MVY Radio.

MVY Radio, that's Johnny Blue Skies and the Dark Clouds with Situation. We had Larkin Poe with Little Bit, Ben Harper, Get It Like You Like It, and Elin Jewel, It's Your Voodoo Working. So Johnny Blue Skies and the Dark Clouds, a.k.a. Sturgill Simpson, fronting that band. The new album is called Mutiny After Midnight. It is quite a trip. And, you know, I was talking earlier about how Lucy Dacus did that Record Store Day exclusive that you couldn't get on streaming when it first came out. Johnny Blue Skies, this new album, you cannot get on streaming. You can only hear it on the radio or if you buy the vinyl or the CD. So we're kind of seeing a trend right now of artists kind of going back to basics and not immediately giving their work to the streaming platforms, but giving radio special access or those of you who, you know, go and pick up the record. We'll get back into music now on MVY.

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MVY Radio, that's Tori Amos with Stronger Together. We had Sting there with Brand New Day, Iron and Wine with Flightless Birds, American Mouth, Tedeschi Trucks Band, Do I Look Worried, and The Beatles with Let It Be. How's it going? Aurora McGuckin here, hanging out for another hour or so till Amy Vanneman takes over. She will have all of our usual workday fun, the morning toast, the morning movie quote, live acoustic and cover tunes, and a whole lot more. Let's get back into music now with Amy Mann. Here's Burn It Out on MVY Radio.

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1: You and me, we always sweat and strain. You look for sun, I look for rain. We're different people, we're not the same. The power of the sun. I look at treetops, you look

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The power of the heart. I looked at you, you looked at me. I thought of the past, you thought of what could be. I asked you once again to marry me. It was the

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I think somehow we're in again.

MVY Radio, that's Joby Riccio with Love of the Song. Peter Gabriel with The Power of the Heart, James Hunter with People Gonna Talk, me at Amy Mann with Burn It Out. So Joby Riccio has a new album out called Face the Feeling. It's her second album, and she is playing at the Daily Brew Coffee House and Lounge in North Falmouth on June 24th, a week from Wednesday. We are so excited to be doing this show with the Daily Brew. We've done a couple shows there. They've all gone really well. It's a great venue. So we hope to see you there. You can get tickets on their website, which is thedailybrew.com. Again, that's Joby Riccio, June 24th at the Daily Brew in North Falmouth. MVY Radio presents and the Daily Brew Coffee House and Lounge shows are

MVY Radio, Tift Merritt there, Someone to Watch the Band With. That's off her upcoming album, Sugar. We had Bob Marley with Easy Skanking, Grace Potter with Love is Love, and we had Bruce Coburn listen for the laugh. Tonight we will have a hot seat, so on Monday nights at 9 o'clock, we have a hot seat, which means somebody, anybody out there who has made a donation can come and take over the airwaves and play really whatever they want. 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Tune in tonight at 9 o'clock for Van Latham and Dave Kish bringing you a jazz hot seat. 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

MVY Radio, David Byrne there. She explains things to me. That's off last year's Who Is the Sky? We had Lucinda Williams there with Passionate Kisses, Sunny War with Hole, Jesse Malin, Hollywood Forever, and Low Cut Connie with Oh Suzanne. It's about time for me to head out. My name's Aurora. Thanks so much for hanging out with me. I'm going to turn things over to Amy Vanneman. She will have a morning toast, a morning movie quote, live acoustic and cover tunes, and a whole lot more. PJ Finn in for the midday. The Atwork Challenge coming your way around 11:20. Allison Hammond will have a mind bender for you. Bill Narkowitz in the evening. You get classic blues, historic blues at 8 o'clock, of course, on the Blues at 8. And at 9 o'clock, a hot seat from Van Lathan and our own Dave Kish co-hosting a jazz hot seat. Time for me to get out of here. Thanks so much again. I will leave you with Marcus King on MVY Radio.

0: MVY Radio. She goes by Bedouin. Her real name is Asniv Caucasian. She's a Syrian-born, Los Angeles-based singer-songwriter born in Aleppo, Syria. She lived in Boston for a little while, actually, in Houston and somewhere in Kentucky, Austin, Savannah, finally to Los Angeles, the Echo Park neighborhood. Long Way to Fall from Bedouin's Neon Summer Skin. We had Bird Talker in there with Old Sob Story, Nobody Understands Me But My Guitar, Buddy Guy, and Fleet Foxes, and the title track of an early Fleet Foxes album, Helplessness Blues. It's Amy Vanneman here with you on a slightly damp Monday morning. It's already rained a couple of times this morning. Those showers will end at some point in the morning, otherwise partly to mostly sunny for the remainder of the day today, the high 83. Clear to partly cloudy skies for tonight, the low overnight around 63 degrees, mostly sunny for tomorrow, Tuesday. Warm still, the high 80. Wednesday, partly to mostly sunny, and again, the high around 80 degrees. There is a small craft advisory, Mariners, in effect until around 8 o'clock this morning. 67 degrees and cloudy with a light rain here on State Road in West Tisbury. Thanks to Joe Stickles for filling in on Friday. Much appreciated. He'll have the news for us at 6.
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2: Good morning, everyone. I'm Joe Stickles, and it's now time for MVY Radio News. In local news, the Martha's Vineyard Regional High School girls tennis team won the state title on Saturday at MIT. According to the Vineyard Gazette, the girls defeated Dover Sherborne in the nail-biting Division III state final that lasted over 3 hours. The girls pulled out the 3-2 win over the Raiders, capping off a perfect 20-0 season. The finale was a rematch in more ways than one. In last year's title match, the Vineyard lost to Dover Sherborne 5-0. Earlier in the season, they beat the Raiders 3-2. The Martha's Vineyard Shellfish Group is celebrating its 50th anniversary this year. According to the Vineyard Gazette, the organization has spawned billions of shellfish, growing them into seed to keep the industry and ponds thriving. It is the Shellfish Group that trained the Vineyard's first oyster farmers in the 90s, that restores degrading eelgrass beds, and contributes to research across the Northeast. The organization's main focus has always been to support the public fisheries and the shellfish in the Vineyard's ponds, but in its 50 years, the organization has evolved to support a changing shellfish economy and an increasingly fragile island ecosystem, preserving the critical, environmental, and economic role of shellfish on the island. For more on the Shellfish Group's impact on the island, visit VineyardGazette.com. In national and international news, the U.S. and Iran reached an initial agreement early today that would extend their shaky ceasefire and reopen the Strait of Hormuz. But challenges immediately loomed, including Israel insisting that it would hold onto land seized in Lebanon as it battles Hezbollah. Details of the deal, mediated by Pakistan, are expected to be signed Friday in Switzerland. The deal gives 60 days to resolve issues like Iran's nuclear program. Iran's deputy foreign minister confirmed the agreement, but said implementation would wait until the signing. Israeli Defense Minister Israel Katz said Israel wouldn't withdraw from land seized in Lebanon as the deal is pending. President Donald Trump is making his way to the French Alps today for the Group of Seven summit after announcing an agreement to end the U.S. war with Iran. The deal is a big one for Trump, who was facing pressure to find an endgame to a war that's led to surging oil prices and inflation around the globe. Trump will meet with G7 leaders, some of whom have criticized his handling of the conflict. The summit is expected to have a large focus on Iran, with discussions on demining the Strait of Hormuz. Trump also plans to discuss the Russia-Ukraine war with Ukrainian President Volodymyr Zelensky and other G7 leaders. In sports news, the Carolina Hurricanes won their first Stanley Cup championship in 20 years on Sunday night, using a suffocating defense in Game 6 to shut down the Vegas Golden Knights 3-0 and win three straight games of a thrilling final filled with momentum swings and spectacular offense. Brandon Bussey, whose entrance late into Game 3 helped turn around the series, recorded his first career playoff shutout in stopping 22 shots. Jackson Blake backed him up with a goal and an assist, and Taylor Hall scored just 3 minutes and 47 seconds into the game to set the tone. Wyatt Langford hit Connolly Early's first pitch over the Green Monster completely out of Fenway Park, and Kyle Higashioka launched a 3-run home run to help the Texas Rangers avert a 3-game sweep with a 6-4 victory over the Boston Red Sox. Justin Foscue had 3 hits, and Brandon Nimmo added 2 doubles and 2 RBIs for the Rangers, who finished a 3-3 trip. Wilson Contreras hit a pair of solo home runs and had 3 hits for the Red Sox, who were looking for their first series sweep at Fenway this season. There was a lively atmosphere at the ballpark, with Scotland's Tartan Army on hand for what the Red Sox billed as Scottish Heritage Celebration Night. Numerous times, they broke into chants of "No Scotland, No Party." The Steamship Authority's reservations-only policy is in effect all day today for boats traveling between Woods Hole and Martha's Vineyard. There are no standby lines for vehicles, but you may attempt to book a reservation for a vehicle as late as 1 hour before departure time. Island residents with last-minute travel needs can use the Blue Line and the Preferred and Excursion programs. The Steamship Authority is reporting choppy seas today, and boats between Woods Hole and Martha's Vineyard are running on time. Boats between Hyannis and Nantucket are also running on time. There are no standbys in Hyannis, and one truck in standby on Nantucket.
3: There will be patchy fog this morning as any lingering showers and thunderstorms come to an end before clouds give way to mostly sunny skies with highs in the low to mid-80s. This evening and overnight will be clear to partly cloudy with lows in the low to mid-60s. More sunshine than clouds for the day tomorrow with highs in the mid to upper 70s. Offshore small craft advisory is in effect until 8 a.m. Winds will be southwest at 10 to 20 knots, then become west at 5 to 15 knots in the afternoon. Seas will be between 2 and 3 feet in Nantucket Sound, higher south of the islands, and visibility will be less than 1 mile in patchy fog and showers this morning and improve throughout the day. I'm meteorologist Morgan Bolton, MVY Weather.
2: Right now, it's 66 degrees in Newport, 67 in Falmouth, 66 in Hyannis, 65 on Nantucket, and 66 degrees on Martha's Vineyard on Chappaquiddick. I'm Joe Stickles for MVY Radio News. 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

0: MVY Radio. Jalen Nganda, born in Maryland. At 11, he discovered Motown. First, discovering The Temptations' My Girl. That was his inspiration. Doctrine of Love is the title track of his new album. He lives in the UK, though he is from Maryland. He made the move to study music at the Performing Arts in Liverpool. And he stayed over there in England, but signed to the Daftone Records label in the States. Toots and Bonnie Raitt helping out on True Love is Hard to Find, and That Wasn't Me, Brandi Carlile, from an early album called Bear Creek. Well, it's early. Just about an hour from now, we'll play the MVY Radio Morning Movie Quote. That is your opportunity to prove your cinematic knowledge and win a pair of tickets to the Martha's Vineyard Film Center in Vineyard Haven, care of the Martha's Vineyard Film Society, who run the Film Center. So we thank the Martha's Vineyard Film Society and Falmouth Academy for supporting our Morning Movie Quote coming up at 7:20 this morning on MVY. Joe Stickles has the MVY Radio News and Business Report at 6:30, and on deck, our morning toast. 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Showers this morning, then becoming partly to mostly sunny for the rest of the day, the high 83 this afternoon. Clear to partly cloudy skies for tonight, the low 63. Mostly sunny for Tuesday, the high 80 degrees, a good beach day. Partly to mostly sunny on Wednesday, temperatures also reaching 80 degrees. The extended forecast calls for partly to mostly cloudy skies on Thursday, breezy conditions and possible afternoon showers, the high 78. For mariners, there is a small craft advisory going or in effect currently and remaining in effect until around 8 o'clock this morning. 69 degrees and cloudy in Dennis.
1: It's time for the morning toast. I'm Laurel. Today's toast is to telling what's true. And that's going to mean different things to different people and be different every day and from situation to situation. But truth is living in the face of fear, being brave, because our truth may not be someone else's truth. But when we share it with an open mind and patience and the right intention, we learn from each other and we can get to something good. Of course, there's always the reverse. So I guess actually here's to living with our choices best we can. Here's John Lee Hooker on MVY Radio.

NBY Radio, The Wallflowers, from the album Bringing Down the Horse, going back to the late 90s, Three Marlenas, one of their early hits, and John Lee Hooker on the Morning Toast with Laurel. I'm Amy Vanneman, and I wanted to let you know that there's an event coming up on the island. The Martha's Vineyard Diversity Coalition is putting together an event called it's the fifth annual Truth and Joy Celebration, June 27th from 5 to 7 p.m.

0: learned the history through their live interviews. And so the event is, again, June 27th from 5 to 7 p.m. at the PAC Center. And I'm looking for some contact information. I will have to get that to you later on. Joe Stickles has the MVY Radio News and our business report after this.
1: 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And also from listeners like Marianne and Glenn, Karen and Russell, David, Chris and John, Adrian and Bruce, all in memory of Dave Corvise.
2: Good morning, everyone. I'm Joe Stickles, and it's now time for MVY Radio News. In local news, the Martha's Vineyard Regional High School girls tennis team won the state title on Saturday at MIT. According to the Vineyard Gazette, the girls defeated Dover Sherborne in the nail-biting Division III state final that lasted over 3 hours. The girls pulled out the 3-2 win over the Raiders, capping off a perfect 20-0 season. The finale was a rematch in more ways than one. At last year's title match, the Vineyard lost to Dover Sherborne 5-0. Earlier in the season, they beat the Raiders 3-2. Islanders walked onto the Dr. Daniel Fisher House lawn Thursday evening in floor-length floral dresses, linen shirts, and embroidered suit jackets, eager to kick off the 40th annual A Taste of the Vineyard fundraiser. Organized by the Vineyard Preservation Trust, the event played host to over 100 food and beverage vendors. Both familiar favorites and up-and-coming establishments were in attendance, joining with partygoers to celebrate the unique flavors of Martha's Vineyard's culinary scene. According to the Vineyard Gazette, The Taste is the largest fundraiser of the year for the Vineyard Preservation Trust, which stewards iconic island landmarks such as the Flying Horses Carousel, the Old Whaling Church, and Union Chapel. In national and international news, the U.S. and Iran have reached an interim deal aimed at ending their war and reopening the Strait of Hormuz. The deal faces intense challenges, but could be signed on Friday. It could provide a way to end a war that killed thousands, including the top leaders of Iran's theocracy, and sparked a historic energy crisis. The deal also gives just 60 days to resolve what to do about Iran's stockpile of highly enriched uranium and its atomic program. That took years to resolve in Tehran's 2015 nuclear deal with world powers. The U.S. withdrawal from that deal set the stage for the tensions that culminated in the war. Shares have soared in Europe and Asia after a tentative deal was announced on ending the Iran war and reopening the Strait of Hormuz. European stocks opened higher and benchmarks in Tokyo and Seoul gained more than 5%. Oil prices fell more than $4 a barrel. U.S. President Donald Trump confirmed the deal and authorized an end to the U.S. naval blockade of Iranian ports. But it may take months for oil prices to stabilize after the disruptions from the war caused them to surge, pushing costs up on gasoline and many other products. In sports news, the Carolina Hurricanes won their first Stanley Cup championship in 20 years on Sunday night, using a suffocating defense in Game 6 to shut down the Vegas Golden Knights 3-0 and winning three straight games of a thrilling final filled with momentum swings and spectacular offense. Brandon Bussey, whose entrance late into Game 3 helped turn around the series, recorded his first career playoff shutout in stopping 22 shots. Jackson Blake backed him up with a goal and an assist, and Taylor Hall scored just 3 minutes and 47 seconds into the game to set the tone. Wyatt Langford hit Connolly Early's first pitch over the Green Monster completely out of Fenway Park, and Kyle Higashioka launched a 3-run home run to help the Texas Rangers avert a 3-game sweep with a 6-4 victory over the Boston Red Sox. Justin Foscue had 3 hits, and Brandon Nimmo added 2 doubles and 2 RBIs for the Rangers, who finished a 3-3 trip. Wilson Contreras hit a pair of solo home runs and had 3 hits for the Red Sox, who are looking for their first series sweep at Fenway this season. There was a lively atmosphere at the ballpark, with Scotland's tartaned army on hand for what the Red Sox billed as Scottish Heritage Celebration Night. Numerous times, they broke into chants of "No Scotland, no party." In the business report on Wall Street on Friday, the Dow gained less than 1% to 51,202.

The NASDAQ added less than 1% to 25,888, and the S&P 500 index gained less than 1% to 7,431. The Steamship Authority's reservations-only policy is in effect all day today for boats traveling between Woods Hole and Martha's Vineyard. There are no standby lines for vehicles, but you may attempt to book a reservation for a vehicle as late as 1 hour before departure time. Island residents with last-minute travel needs can use the Blue Line and the Preferred and Excursion programs. The Steamship Authority is reporting choppy seas today, and boats between Woods Hole and Martha's Vineyard are running on time. Boats between Hyannis and Nantucket are also running on time. Right now, there are no standbys in Hyannis, and one truck in standby on Nantucket. Taking a look at our forecast for this week, today showers will end this morning, becoming partly to mostly sunny with a high of 83 degrees. We do have a small craft advisory in effect until 8 a.m. this morning. Clear to partly cloudy conditions tonight with a low of 63. Tomorrow, mostly sunny skies with a high of 80. On Wednesday, partly to mostly sunny skies with temperatures in the low 80s. And on Thursday, partly to mostly cloudy and breezy with showers possible in the afternoon with a high of 78 degrees. Right now, it's 66 degrees in Newport, 67 in Falmouth, 66 in Hyannis, 65 on Nantucket, and 66 degrees on Martha's Vineyard in Aquinnah. 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

0: MVY. That's Goose. They are touring, and they'll be in Boston June 30th. That's a Tuesday at 7 o'clock in the evening at Leader Bank Pavilion in Boston, Mass. Good to Be is the name of the new track from the new album, Big Modern. Little Feat with Roll 'Em Easy, going back to 1973 in Dixie Chicken. Hold On from Alabama Shake's album, Boys and Girls.
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0: So, the Alabama cruise that we're going on in September, we may have a precious few tickets left. 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Our morning movie quote at 7:20, the news at 7 right here, Springsteen from his 2020 album Letter to You on MVY.

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1: 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And also from listeners like Billy, Susie, Thomas, Donna, Pam, Jill, William, Aline, Coop, Barb, Maria, Ken, Artis, Greg and Ellen, and Don, who has loved MVY since the beginning.
2: Good morning, everyone. I'm Joe Stickles, and it's now time for MVY Radio News. In local news, the Martha's Vineyard Regional High School girls tennis team won the state title on Saturday at MIT. According to the Vineyard Gazette, the girls defeated Dover Sherborne in the nail-biting Division III state final that lasted over 3 hours. The girls pulled out the 3-2 win over the Raiders, capping off a perfect 20-0 season. The finale was a rematch in more ways than one. At last year's title match, the Vineyard lost to Dover Sherborne 5-0. Earlier in the season, they beat the Raiders 3-2. When students from Martha's Vineyard Regional High School toured the Martha's Vineyard Fisherman's Preservation Trust building this year, it wasn't just for a field trip. They were there as potential funders. According to the Vineyard Gazette, the students were taking part in a high school civics course that was taught by Scott Bottery. During the school year, the students toured over 100 island nonprofits, getting hands-on experience and evaluating which organizations to give money to, thanks to a grant from the Martha's Vineyard Bank Charitable Foundation. Adapting the course from his time teaching at the collegiate level, Mr. Bottery wanted to introduce high school students to civic engagement and local philanthropy that had a real-world impact. Throughout the course, students were in charge of learning about and assessing the nonprofit organization's financial needs. Based on their findings, the class awarded $5,000 to the Martha's Vineyard Fisherman's Preservation Trust, $3,000 to MV Swell, an organization focusing on reproductive health care, and $2,000 to Harbor Homes, which provides assistance to the island's homeless population. In national and international news, President Donald Trump has celebrated turning 80 by announcing a preliminary agreement to end the war and a UFC cage fighting event on the White House lawn. Trump suggested before the fights that a deal with Tehran means that the U.S. will lift its blockade and that the Strait of Hormuz will reopen. However, crucial details remain unresolved. The UFC event, which is also part of the 250th anniversary of the Declaration of Independence, featured 7 fights and thousands of spectators. Trump is a master of political diversion, though, and the event can be seen as a deliberate distraction from rising gas prices and the president's low approval ratings. U.S. President Donald Trump is in France this week for a G7 summit. He'll talk about the agreement reached to end the war with Iran, with allies that he's berated for refusing to join the U.S.-Israeli-led conflict. The deal was announced hours before Trump was slated to leave Washington. The G7 meeting runs from today to Wednesday, with Ukraine and China trade also on the agenda. Invited guest Volodymyr Zelensky, the Ukrainian president, hopes to gain support against Russia. As a club, the once economically dominant G7 is losing some of its influence as China and India rise. In sports news, the Carolina Hurricanes won their first Stanley Cup championship in 20 years on Sunday night, using a suffocating defense in Game 6 to shut down the Vegas Golden Knights 3-0 and winning 3 straight games of a thrilling final filled with momentum swings and spectacular offense. Brandon Bussey, whose entrance late into Game 3 helped turn around the series, recorded his first career playoff shutout in stopping 22 shots. Jackson Blake backed him up with a goal and an assist, and Taylor Hall scored just 3 minutes and 47 seconds into the game to set the tone. Wyatt Langford hit Connolly Early's first pitch over the Green Monster completely out of Fenway Park, and Kyle Higashioka launched a 3-run home run to help the Texas Rangers avert a 3-game sweep with a 6-4 victory over the Boston Red Sox. Justin Foscue had 3 hits, and Brandon Nimmo added 2 doubles and 2 RBIs for the Rangers, who finished a 3-3 trip. Wilson Contreras hit a pair of solo home runs and had 3 hits for the Sox, who are looking for their first series sweep at Fenway this season. There was a lively atmosphere at the ballpark, with Scotland's tartan army on hand, for what the Sox billed as Scottish Heritage Celebration Night. Numerous times they broke into chants of "No Scotland, no party." The Steamship Authority's reservations-only policy is in effect all day today for boats traveling between Woods Hole and Martha's Vineyard. There are no standby lines for vehicles, but you may attempt to book a reservation for a vehicle as late as 1 hour before departure time. Island residents with last-minute travel needs can use the Blue Line and the Preferred and Excursion programs. The Steamship Authority is reporting slightly choppy seas today, and boats between Woods Hole and Martha's Vineyard are running on time. Boats between Hyannis and Nantucket are also running on time. Right now, there are no standbys in Hyannis and one truck in standby on Nantucket.
3: There will be patchy fog this morning as any lingering showers and thunderstorms come to an end before clouds give way to mostly sunny skies with highs in the low to mid 80s. This evening and overnight will be clear to partly cloudy with lows in the low to mid 60s. More sunshine than clouds for the day tomorrow with highs in the mid to upper 70s. Offshore, a small craft advisory is in effect until 8 a.m. Winds will be southwest at 10 to 20 knots, then become west at 5 to 15 knots in the afternoon. Seas will be between 2 and 3 feet in Nantucket Sound, higher south of the islands, and visibility will be less than 1 mile in patchy fog and showers this morning and improve throughout the day. I'm meteorologist Morgan Bolton, MVY Weather.
2: Right now it's 67 degrees at Newport, 67 in Falmouth, 67 in Hyannis, 65 on Nantucket, and 66 degrees on Martha's Vineyard in Chilmark. 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

0: MVY Radio. Kind of Bob Dylan-esque songwriting from Margaret Glaspie. She's a New York City-based artist from her fourth full-length album due out on August 7th, the album I Am Both. The song Michigan from Margaret Glaspie. Stevie Ray Vaughan from the Unplugged mid-90s collection. That version of Pride and Joy, and If I Ever Was a Child, Wilco, from their album Schmilko, released a decade ago. He said, well, why not call it Schmilko? He didn't really have a concrete reason. We're getting ready to play the MVY Radio Morning Movie Quote, your opportunity to win a pair of tickets to the Martha's Vineyard Film Center, run by the Martha's Vineyard Film Society. That's after this. Today, I digress.
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0: First, looking at the Cape and Islands forecast, Joe Stickles will have the news for us at 7:30. Showers are going to end at some point this morning across the Cape and Islands, then becoming partly to mostly sunny. The high 83 degrees today. Clear to partly cloudy skies for tonight. The low overnight around 63. For tomorrow, mostly sunny skies. The high 80. Partial sun on Wednesday, then mostly sunny later in the day. The high 80 degrees Wednesday. Thursday, partly to mostly cloudy skies. Breezy, maybe some afternoon showers on Thursday. The high around 78 degrees. The small craft advisory, Mariners, that is currently in effect will remain in effect until around 8 o'clock this morning. Right now, temperatures in the upper 60s across the Cape and Islands. It is 66 with a little rain happening in Newport, Rhode Island.
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0: All right, you call me 508-693-4994. That's 508-693-4994. Today, I digress, as I sometimes do. To the small screen, this show ran for a really long time and, in fact, is still running. But you may recognize this voice.
4: But we'll start here with Maxine Arnold. Hi, Maxine.
5: Hi.
4: I said there's some money inside your handbag, and you may keep it, the bag, and the money, or trade it away for what Brian brought down just behind me. She chooses the box. We look inside the handbag, and we find the amount of money in your case was, oh, very nice, $700. $700 is what you trade away, but instead, what have we got for you? This little tiny duckling.
0: Five oh eight 693 4994. TV today. What's the name of this long-running TV series? And bonus, if you know whose voice that was, it's the MVY Radio Morning Movie Quote.

0: MVY. The Providence bred band Deer Tick with a track from what is their ninth studio album, Coin-O-Matic. The songs are about their hometown of Providence, Rhode Island, and, you know, drawing, they say, on the city's colorful and once rather seedy past. Stories inspired by the characters that shaped the reputation of Providence and the hardworking people who call it home, including themselves, Deer Tick, the song Mary's Singletary from the new album Coin-O-Matic. James McMurtry with his rather humorous song Painting by Numbers, and Free from Donovan Frankenreiter with his friend and label mate, Jack Johnson, going back to the year 2004, the song Free. So somebody's going to the movies for free. Martha in Wellfleet said she used to watch this TV show. Betsy in Vineyard Haven knew the answer. Neil in Onset, actually he's from Onset, but he was calling from beautiful Laconia Notch in the White Mountains of New Hampshire. He knew the answer. But Tova, calling in from driving towards Woods Hole at the moment, she was the first to call in. She knew the title and the title of this very well-known TV series.
1: But we'll start here with Maxine Arnold. Hi, Maxine.
2: Hi.
1: I said there's some money inside your handbag, and you may keep it, the bag, and the money, or trade it away for what Brian brought down just behind me. She chooses the box. We look inside the handbag, and we find the amount of money in your case was, oh, very nice, $700. $700 is what you trade away, but instead, what have we got for you? This little tiny duckling.
0: So, oh, he was so cute. So Martha in Wellfleet called in and she said she used to watch the show and always went for the intrigue. She went for the box or the curtain. It's Let's Make a Deal. The longtime host of Let's Make a Deal, his voice, we heard Monty Hall from an episode that aired in 1985. Monty Hall co-created and produced the iconic show, Let's Make a Deal, which premiered in 1963. He hosted the show for nearly 30 years. That is why so many folks know the sound of Monty Hall's voice. So that's the answer to today's MVY Radio Morning Movie Quote. Tova will get an email from the Martha's Vineyard Film Society, good for a pair of tickets to the Martha's Vineyard Film Center at the Tisbury Marketplace in Vineyard Haven. That's what you get when you know your movies and you call in first with the correct answer. We'll do it again tomorrow. Our news is next.
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4: Good morning, everyone. I'm Joe Stickles, and it's now time for MVY Radio News. In local news, the Martha's Vineyard Regional High School girls tennis team won the state title on Saturday at MIT. According to the Vineyard Gazette, the girls defeated Dover Sherborne in the nail-biting Division III state final that lasted over 3 hours. The girls pulled out the 3-2 win over the Raiders, capping off a perfect 20-0 season. The finale was a rematch in more ways than one. At last year's title match, the Vineyard lost to Dover Sherborne 5-love. Earlier in the season, they beat the Raiders 3-2. The Martha's Vineyard Shellfish Group is celebrating its 50th anniversary this year. According to the Vineyard Gazette, the organization has spawned billions of shellfish, growing them into seed to keep the industry and ponds thriving. It's the shellfish group that trained the Vineyard's first oyster farmers in the 90s, that restores degrading eelgrass beds, and contributes to research across the Northeast. The organization's main focus has always been to support the public fisheries and the shellfish in the Vineyard's ponds, but in its 50 years, the organization has evolved to support a changing shellfish economy and an increasingly fragile island ecosystem, preserving the cultural, environmental,

0: environmental and economic role of shellfish on the island. For more on the shellfish group's impact on the island, visit VineyardGazette.com. In national and international news, the U.S. and Iran reached an initial agreement early today that would extend their shaky ceasefire and reopen the Strait of Hormuz. But challenges immediately loomed, including Israel insisting that it would hold onto land seized in Lebanon as it battles Hezbollah. Details of the deal, mediated by Pakistan, are expected to be signed Friday in Switzerland. The deal gives 60 days to resolve issues like Iran's nuclear program. Iran's deputy foreign minister confirmed the agreement, but said implementation would wait until the signing. Israeli Defense Minister Israel Katz said Israel wouldn't withdraw from land seized in Lebanon as the deal is pending. President Donald Trump is making his way to the French Alps today for the Group of Seven summit after announcing an agreement to end the U.S. war with Iran. The deal is a big one for Trump, who is facing pressure to find an endgame to a war that's led to surging oil prices and inflation around the globe. Trump will meet with G7 leaders, some of whom have criticized his handling of the conflict. The summit is expected to have a large focus on Iran, with discussions on demining the Strait of Hormuz. Trump also plans to discuss the Russia-Ukraine war with Ukrainian President Volodymyr Zelensky and other G7 leaders. In sports news, the Carolina Hurricanes won their first Stanley Cup championship in 20 years on Sunday night, using a suffocating defense in Game 6 to shut down the Vegas Golden Knights 3-0 and winning three straight games of a thrilling final filled with momentum swings and spectacular offense. Brandon Bussey, whose entrance late into Game 3 helped turn around the series, recorded his first career playoff shutout in stopping 22 shots. Jackson Blake backed him up with a goal and an assist, and Taylor Hall scored just 3 minutes and 47 seconds into the game to set the tone. Wyatt Langford hit Connelly Early's first pitch over the Green Monster completely out of Fenway Park, and Kyle Higashioka launched a 3-run home run to help the Texas Rangers avert a 3-game sweep with a 6-4 victory over the Red Sox. Justin Foscue had 3 hits, and Brandon Nimmo added 2 doubles and 2 RBIs for the Rangers, who finished a 3-3 trip. Wilson Contreras hit a pair of solo home runs and had 3 hits for the Red Sox, who were looking for their first series sweep at Fenway this season. There was a lively atmosphere at the ballpark, with Scotland's Tartan Army on hand for what the Red Sox billed as Scottish Heritage Celebration Night. Numerous times they broke into chants of "No Scotland, no party." The Steamship Authority's reservations-only policy is in effect all day today for boats traveling between Woods Hole and Martha's Vineyard. There are no standby lines for vehicles, but you may attempt to book a reservation for a vehicle as late as 1 hour before departure time. Island residents with last-minute travel needs can use the Blue Line and the Preferred and Excursion programs. The Steamship Authority is reporting choppy seas today, and boats between Woods Hole and Martha's Vineyard are running on time. Boats between Hyannis and Nantucket are also running on time. There are no standbys in Hyannis, and one trucking standby on Nantucket. Taking a peek at our forecast for this week, today showers will end this morning, becoming partly to mostly sunny with a high of 83 degrees. We do have a small craft advisory in effect until 8 a.m. this morning. Clear to partly cloudy skies tonight with a low of 63. Mostly sunny tomorrow with a high of 80 degrees. On Wednesday, partly to mostly sunny skies with temperatures in the low 80s. And for Thursday, partly to mostly cloudy, breezy with showers possible in the afternoon with a high of 78 degrees. Right now, it is 67 degrees in Newport, 67 in Falmouth, 67 in Hyannis, 65 on Nantucket, and 66 degrees on Martha's Vineyard in Menemsha. I'm Joe Stickles for MVY Radio News. We'll get back into more music with Amy Vanneman right after this on MVY Radio.
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0: MVMY's Iggy Marley is going to be here on Martha's Vineyard this summer. That's a track from Brightside, his brand new album, Racism is a Killer. The Dead with Sugar Magnolia, going back to the year 1973, and American Beauty, the album Havsies from Lizzie No. We'll check our beach and boating forecast momentarily. I want to let you know that things are happening here on the vineyard with regard to Juneteenth. Saturday, June 19th, from 11 to noon, there will be a Juneteenth celebration and flag raising at the historic Tabernacle in the Martha's Vineyard Camp Meeting Association grounds, the campground. Juneteenth, also known as Juneteenth Independence Day or Emancipation Day, is a holiday that commemorates the day that enslaved people in Texas learned of the freedom that had been declared months before in Washington, D.C. June 19, 1865 is the day that Union General Gordon Granger arrived in Galveston, Texas, to announce that all enslaved people in the states were free. Speakers on Juneteenth at the Tabernacle will include Oak Bluff Select Board Chair Dion Alley, NAACP President Sean Ramator, and Dr. Lorna Andrade, a representative of the Cottagers Incorporated, which is a historic charitable organization formed by African-American women homeowners on Martha's Vineyard. A group singing of Lift Every Voice and Sing will precede the flag raising. The Martha's Vineyard Camp Meeting Association grounds is where this is all happening, under the Tabernacle, where the Juneteenth celebrations take place. It's a National Historic Landmark, by the way, and it's at the center of the campground's 80 Trinity Park in Oak Bluffs. More information at mvcma.org. More information on Juneteenth celebrations here on Martha's Vineyard.
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2: Patchy fog and lingering showers and thunderstorms will be giving way to mostly sunny skies for the afternoon across the beaches of the Cape and the islands, with highs in the low to mid-80s. The UV index today is very high, so safe sun time is 15 to 25 minutes. There's a moderate risk for rip currents on the beaches of Nantucket, with a low risk elsewhere, and water temperatures are in the mid to upper 60s. Offshore, a small craft advisory is in effect until 8 a.m. Winds will be southwest at 10 to 20 knots, then become west at 5 to 15 knots in the afternoon. Seas will be between 2 and 3 feet in Nantucket Sound, higher south of the islands, and visibility will be less than 1 mile in patchy fog and showers this morning before improving. I'm meteorologist Morgan Bolton, MVY Weather.

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2: Good morning, everyone. I'm Joe Stickles, and it's now time for MVY Radio News. In local news, the Martha's Vineyard Regional High School girls tennis team won the state title on Saturday at MIT. According to the Vineyard Gazette, the girls defeated Dover Sherborne in the nail-biting Division III state final that lasted over 3 hours. The girls pulled out the 3-2 win over the Raiders, capping off a perfect 20-0 season. The finale was a rematch in more ways than one. At last year's title match, the Vineyard lost to Dover Sherborne 5-0. Earlier in the season, they beat the Raiders 3-2. Islanders walked onto the Dr. Daniel Fisher House lawn Thursday evening in floor-length floral dresses, linen shirts, and embroidered suit jackets, eager to kick off the 40th annual A Taste of the Vineyard fundraiser. Organized by the Vineyard Preservation Trust, the event played host to over 100 food and beverage vendors. Both familiar favorites and up-and-coming establishments were in attendance, joining with partygoers to celebrate the unique flavors of Martha's Vineyard's culinary scene. According to the Vineyard Gazette, the Taste is the largest fundraiser of the year for the Vineyard Preservation Trust, which stewards iconic island landmarks such as the Flying Horses Carousel, the Old Wailing Church, and Union Chapel. In national and international news, the U.S. and Iran have reached an interim deal aimed at ending their war and reopening the Strait of Hormuz. The deal faces intense challenges, but could be signed on Friday. It could provide a way to end a war that killed thousands, including the top leaders of Iran's theocracy, and sparked a historic energy crisis. The deal also gives just 60 days to resolve what to do about Iran's stockpile of highly enriched uranium and its atomic program. That took years to resolve in Tehran's 2015 nuclear deal with world powers. The U.S. withdrawal from that deal set the stage for the tensions that culminated in the war. A large-scale Russian attack on Ukraine has killed rescuers in Kharkiv and wounded at least 30 people in the capital, Kyiv. Strikes today set apartment buildings ablaze and sparked a fire at one of the country's significant religious landmarks. Ukraine's interior minister says that the rescuers have been killed in a second strike while fighting a blaze caused by an earlier attack. Many people in Kyiv sought shelter underground, and officials urged residents to take cover. In sports news, the Carolina Hurricanes won their first Stanley Cup championship in 20 years on Sunday night, using a suffocating defense in Game 6 to shut down the Vegas Golden Knights 3-0 and winning three straight games of a thrilling final filled with momentum swings and spectacular offense. Brandon Bussey, whose entrance late into Game 3 helped turn around the series, recorded his first playoff shutout in stopping 22 shots. Jackson Blake backed him up with a goal and an assist, and Taylor Hall scored just 3 minutes and 47 seconds into the game to set the tone. Wyatt Langford hit Connolly Early's first pitch over the Green Monster completely out of Fenway Park, and Kyle Higashioka launched a 3-run home run to help the Texas Rangers avert a 3-game sweep with a 6-4 victory over the Boston Red Sox. Justin Foscue had 3 hits, and Brandon Nimmo added 2 doubles and 2 RBIs for the Rangers, who finished a 3-3 trip. Wilson Contreras hit a pair of solo home runs and had 3 hits for the Red Sox, who were looking for their first series sweep at Fenway this season. There was a lively atmosphere at the ballpark, with Scotland's Tartan Army on hand for what the Red Sox billed as Scottish Heritage Celebration Night. Numerous times, they broke into chants of "No Scotland, No Party." The Steamship Authority's reservations-only policy is in effect all day today for boats traveling between Woods Hole and Martha's Vineyard. There are no standby lines for vehicles, but you may attempt to book a reservation for a vehicle as late as 1 hour before departure time. Island residents with last-minute travel needs can use the Blue Line and the Preferred and Excursion programs. The Steamship Authority is reporting slightly choppy seas today, and boats between Woods Hole and Martha's Vineyard are running on time. Boats between Hyannis and Nantucket are also running on time. There are no standbys in Hyannis, and one truck in standby on Nantucket.
3: There will be patchy fog this morning as any lingering showers and thunderstorms come to an end before clouds give way to mostly sunny skies with highs in the low to mid-80s. This evening and overnight will be clear to partly cloudy with lows in the low to mid-60s. More sunshine than clouds for the day tomorrow with highs in the mid to upper 70s. Offshore small craft advisory is in effect until 8 a.m. Winds will be southwest at 10 to 20 knots, then become west at 5 to 15 knots in the afternoon. Seas will be between 2 and 3 feet in Nantucket Sound, higher south of the islands, and visibility will be less than 1 mile in patchy fog and showers this morning and improve throughout the day. I'm meteorologist Morgan Bolton, MVY Weather.
2: Right now, it's 68 degrees in Newport, 68 in Falmouth, 68 in Hyannis, 65 on Nantucket, and 67 degrees on Martha's Vineyard in Aquinnah. 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
1: 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And also, Sea Streak, skipping Cape traffic with Sea Streak high-speed passenger ferry service from New Bedford, now serving Martha's Vineyard and Nantucket. 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

0: MVY, Warren Haynes, I'll Be the One. From Tales of Ordinary Madness, the reissue of Warren Haynes' debut album, originally recorded in 1993. Grace Potter, and debut as a solo artist, I mean. Grace Potter and the Nocturnals from This Is Somewhere, going back to 2007 and Ain't No Time. Born Under a Bad Sign, as sung by Coco Taylor. She does it like no one else. And Father John Misty, Goodbye, Mr. Blue. Well, it's Amy Vanneman here with you on a gray Monday. We are expecting some sunshine later today. Right now, the forecast says showers will end this morning, then partly to mostly sunny later, the high 83 this afternoon, then clear to partly cloudy skies tonight, the low 63. Mostly sunny for tomorrow, Tuesday, with a high of 80 degrees. Very nice. Partly to mostly sunny on Wednesday. Temperatures also reaching 80 degrees on Wednesday afternoon. And the extended forecast calls for a partly to mostly cloudy Thursday, breezy conditions, and possibly some showers on Thursday afternoon. The high 78 degrees. Let's see. Temperatures now around 69, 70 degrees across the Cape and Islands. It is 70 degrees and cloudy in Osterville. We'll do a set of live acoustic and cover tunes after this.
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2: And also from listeners like Phil from Saunderstown, Rhode Island, Tony and Seal from Indiana, the Gartner family, John from Duxbury and Dennisport, and John and family from Norwich, Vermont, and in memory of Bubby and Papa.
0: I have two live tracks for you this morning for live acoustic and cover tunes. Questlove has a new feature-length documentary film. He's been bringing us some great... you may have seen one of his films here on the Vineyard a couple summers ago. But Questlove's new documentary film is called Earth, Wind, and Fire, to be celestial versus the weight of the world rather than the way of the world. So, got some Earth, Wind, and Fire. And right here, Duran. Don't have much of a voice today. Right here, Duran Jones and the Indications. They originally got together when they were all studying at Indiana University. Duran Jones is originally from Louisiana, but got his musical start in the church choir, and in college joined the Indiana University Soul Review. While he was in college, he met guitarist Blake Rain and drummer Aaron Frazier, songwriter and producer, drummer Aaron Frazier. They all had a love for classic R&B and the sampling of hip-hop. So here they are live in Boston, Massachusetts, from their live album, Volume 1 on MVY.

0: Thank you all so much.
1: We'd like to dedicate this special song to you. 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

0: Alright. 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That's the way of the world. 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That's the way of the world. Sing it with me. 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
0: Sing it, y'all.
1: Of the world.
0: Like you're in church.
1: That's the way.
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1: Of the world.
0: Sing it like you mean it.

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1: NBY. Earth, Wind, and Fire live at the Nassau Coliseum in Uniondale, New York. May of 1975, that live version of That's the Way of the World from their Alive in 75 album. And a live version of Smile from Duran Jones and the Indications live in Boston, Massachusetts a decade ago. Questlove's new documentary film will be coming to the Vineyard, playing the Martha's Vineyard Film Center on Friday, June 26th. Earth, Wind, and Fire to be celestial versus That's the Weight of the World, the title of the new documentary film about Earth, Wind, and Fire. It's Amy Vanneman. That's our set of live acoustic and cover tunes for this morning. We'll have a whole separate set with Allison Hammond this afternoon, made possible by Agway of Cape Cod. We thank Cape Symphony for supporting our morning set.
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1: Speaking of church, I was talking about church in that set, and Duran Jones and the Indications, their music kind of came out of the church as well. 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Looking at the Cape and Islands forecast for today, we have showers ending now, becoming partly to mostly sunny later today, the high 83 this afternoon, then clear to partly cloudy skies for tonight, the low overnight, just right, 63 degrees, mostly sunny for Tuesday, the high 80 degrees, partly to mostly sunny on Wednesday, again, the high around 80. And a partly mostly cloudy day in store for Thursday. Breezy conditions, possibly some afternoon showers. The high 78 degrees on Thursday. It is 69 degrees and cloudy in Edgartown. Joe Stickles will bring us the news at 9 right here, Madeline Peru on MVY.

Who would like a pair of tickets to the Levitate Music Festival? Ziggy Marley, Camp, Alanis Morissette, etc. July 18th and 19th in Mansfield, Mass. We're giving away two-day passes all day today. The first pair might be yours. 508-693-4994. Be caller 5. 508-693-4994 and you'll win two-day passes to the Levitate Music Festival in Mansfield, Mass. July 18th and 19th from MVY.

0: MVY. The new album's called Living in the USA. That's Low Cut Connie. The song Can't Be Wrong. Crowded House, Chocolate Cake, going back to the early 90s, a classic at this point. And Madeline Peru from her album The Blue Room. We heard Changing All Those Changes. Well, Tara in Marion, Mass. Was the correct caller, number 5. And so she and a friend are going to go see the Levitate Music Festival in Mansfield, Mass. Saturday and Sunday, July 18th and 19th. Tara, you will get an email with your tickets and instructions. So this first pair of passes to the Levitate Music Festival, it's going to be a whole lot of fun. Ziggy Marley, Trombone Shorty, Alanis Morissette, Camp, and more. July 18th and 19th, the Levitate Festival. If you would like to go, be listening very carefully for your next chance to win 2-day passes to Levitate from MVY.
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2: And also from listeners, like Steph and Aaron from Oak Bluffs in West Hartford, Connecticut, Allison in Marion, Betsy of Belmont, Mass. In Vineyard Haven, Jenny from Jamestown, Rhode Island, and David from Edgartown and Boston.
0: Things are starting to get a little bit brighter. We are expecting some sunshine later today, really. The news at 9 o'clock right here, Patty Larkin from her 1995 album Stranger's World on MVY.

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3: Good morning, everyone. I'm Joe Stickles, and it's now time for MVY Radio News. In local news, the Martha's Vineyard Regional High School girls tennis team won the state title on Saturday at MIT. According to the Vineyard Gazette, the girls defeated Dover Sherborne in the nail-biting Division III state final that lasted over 3 hours. The girls pulled out the 3-2 win over the Raiders, capping off a perfect 20-0 season. The finale was a rematch in more ways than one. At last year's title match, the Vineyard lost to Dover Sherborne 5-love. Earlier in the season, they beat the Raiders 3-2. When students from Martha's Vineyard Regional High School toured the Martha's Vineyard Fishermen's Preservation Trust building this year, it wasn't just for a field trip. They were there as potential funders. According to the Vineyard Gazette, the students were taking part in a high school civics course that was taught by Scott Bottery. During the school year, the students toured over 100 island nonprofits, getting hands-on experience and evaluating which organizations to give money to, thanks to a grant from the Martha's Vineyard Bank Charitable Foundation. Adapting the course from his time teaching at the collegiate level, Mr. Bottery wanted to introduce high school students to civic engagement and local philanthropy that had a real-world impact. Throughout the course, students were in charge of learning about and assessing the nonprofit organization's financial needs. Based on their findings, the class awarded $5,000 to the Martha's Vineyard Fishermen's Preservation Trust, $3,000 to MV Swell, an organization focusing on reproductive health care, and $2,000 to Harbor Homes, which provides assistance to the island's homeless population. In national and international news, U.S. President Donald Trump is in France this week for a G7 summit. He'll talk about the agreement reached to end the war with Iran with allies that he's berated for refusing to join the U.S.-Israeli-led conflict. The deal was announced hours before Trump was slated to leave Washington. The G7 meeting runs from today to Wednesday, with Ukraine and China trade also on the agenda. Invited guest Volodymyr Zelensky, the Ukrainian president, hopes to gain support against Russia. As a club, the once economically dominant G7 is losing some of its influence as China and India rise. Prime Minister Keir Starmer says Britain will ban under-16-year-olds from using various social media apps. Starmer says that he will fight back if technology companies resist. He says he is not prepared to compromise on the safety and happiness of their children. The UK said that it will ban, or that its ban will apply to platforms including Snapchat, TikTok, YouTube, Instagram, Facebook, and X, but not messaging services like WhatsApp and Signal. The move makes the UK part of a growing global movement to tighten online safety for children. Australia, Canada, Brazil, and Indonesia have introduced legislation or announced age-based restrictions or requirements for children's access to social media. In sports news, the Carolina Hurricanes won their first Stanley Cup championship in 20 years on Sunday night, using a suffocating defense in Game 6 to shut down the Vegas Golden Knights 3-0 and win three straight games of a thrilling final filled with momentum swings and spectacular offense. Brandon Bussey, whose entrance late into Game 3 helped turn around the series, recorded his first career playoff shutout in stopping 22 shots. Jackson Blake backed him up with a goal and an assist, and Taylor Hall scored just 3 minutes and 47 seconds into the game to set the tone. Wyatt Langford hit Connolly Early's first pitch over the Green Monster completely out of Fenway Park, and Kyle Higashioka launched a 3-run home run to help the Texas Rangers avert a 3-game sweep with a 6-4 victory over the Red Sox. Justin Foscue had 3 hits, and Brandon Nimmo added 2 doubles and 2 RBIs for the Rangers, who finished a 3-3 trip. Wilson Contreras hit a pair of solo home runs and had 3 hits for the Red Sox, who were looking for their first series sweep at Fenway this season. There was a lively atmosphere at the ballpark, with Scotland's tartan army on hand for what the Red Sox billed as Scottish Heritage Celebration Night. Numerous times they broke into chants of "No Scotland, no party." The Steamship Authority's reservations-only policy is in effect all day today for boats traveling between Woods Hole and Martha's Vineyard. There are no standby lines for vehicles, but you may attempt to book a reservation for a vehicle as late as 1 hour before departure time. Island residents with last-minute travel needs can use the Blue Line and the Preferred and Excursion programs. The Steamship Authority is reporting slightly choppy seas today, and boats between Woods Hole and Martha's Vineyard are running on time. Boats between Hyannis and Nantucket are also running on time. There are no standbys in Hyannis, and one truck in standby on Nantucket.
4: There will be patchy fog this morning as any lingering showers and thunderstorms come to an end before clouds give way to mostly sunny skies with highs in the low to mid-80s. This evening and overnight will be clear to partly cloudy with lows in the low to mid-60s. More sunshine than clouds for the day tomorrow with highs in the mid to upper 70s. Offshore small craft advisory is in effect until 8 a.m. Winds will be southwest at 10 to 20 knots, then become west at 5 to 15 knots in the afternoon. Seas will be between 2 and 3 feet in Nantucket Sound, higher south of the islands, and visibility will be less than 1 mile in patchy fog and showers this morning and improve throughout the day. I'm meteorologist Morgan Bolton, MVY Weather.
3: Right now, it's 69 degrees at Newport, 68 in Falmouth, 69 in Hyannis, 66 on Nantucket, and 67 degrees on Martha's Vineyard in Tisbury. That's all for MVY Radio News. 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

0: NVY Radio. Charlie Crockett continues to crank out album after album after album. That one's a song from Age of the Ram, the lead single Kentucky Too Long. Police, going back to the year 1981, and Ghost in the Machine. Every little thing she does is magic. What Goes Around from Robert Finley from his album Black Bayou, his most recent record, and Pretenders with Kid. It's Amy Vanneman here with you and kids. We are giving away tickets to the Levitate Music Festival today. And so listen very carefully for your opportunity to win a two-day pass or two-day passes for Levitate, which is July 18th and 19th in Mansfield, Mass. That's a Saturday and Sunday. Ziggy Marley, Trombone Shorty Camp, Alanis Morissette. It's a great lineup. So if you like festivals and live music, this is a good opportunity for you. Listen carefully, and when you hear the cue, be the correct caller, and you'll pick up the two-day passes to Levitate Music Festival in Mansfield, Mass. We'll check musical notes after this.
1: 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And also, Newport Jazz, returning to Fort Adams this summer, July 31st through August 2nd, featuring Herbie Hancock, Wolf Peck, Jonathan Batiste Trios, Thundercat, and more. 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
0: Looking at the Cape and Islands forecast for today, gray still, possibly a little brighter, and we are expecting some sunshine. Clearing skies, less humid today, the high 83 this afternoon. Then skies will be clear to start tonight, then partly cloudy through the overnight, the low 63. Bright sunshine for Tuesday, the high 80 degrees. Sunshine continues on Wednesday, again the high around 80 degrees, a couple really nice beach days. And Thursday, the chance of an afternoon shower with breezy conditions and a high of 78 degrees. It is 68 degrees in Fall River. Time now for musical notes for today, Monday, June 15th already. On this day in music history, June 15th, 1973, Motown Records released Let's Get It On by Marvin Gaye. The track became Marvin Gaye's most successful single for Motown and one of his most well-known songs, with the help of the song's sexually explicit content. On this day in 1989, Nirvana's debut album Bleach was released in the U.S. The title for the album came from a poster, Bleach Your Works, urging drug users to bleach their needles. Kurt Cobain claimed that most of the lyrics on the album were written the night before recording while he was feeling pissed off, and he did not regard them highly. In the year 2005, on this day, Coldplay went straight to number one on the U.S. charts with their third album, X and Y, having already entered a number one slot in the U.K., the last time a British artist had a simultaneous U.S. and U.K. number one was November of the year 2000 with One, a compilation of hits by the Beatles. The last studio album to reach number one on both sides of the Atlantic was Radiohead's Kid A in October of 2000. X and Y went to the top over in over 30 global charts. And on this day in 2023, a group of 17 music publishers in the U.S. were suing Twitter, now X, claiming the platform enabled copyright violations involving nearly 1,700 songs. The National Music Publishers Association was seeking more than $250 million in damages. In a lawsuit filed at the Federal District Court in Nashville, the NMPA claimed that Twitter, quote, permits and encourages infringement for profit. Shocking. On this day, on late night TV, Jimmy Kimmel Live has Mr. Bruce Hornsby. So that's it for musical notes. Here's Bruce Hornsby on MVY.

If you would like this pair of passes to the Levitate Music Festival, July 18th and 19th, that's a Saturday and Sunday in Mansfield, Massachusetts. Call me now, be caller 750-869-34994. Ziggy Marley, Trombone Shorty, Alanis Morissette, Camp, and more. July 18th and 19th in Mansfield, Mass. It's Levitate. If you want to go, be caller 7 right now, 508-693-4994.

0: NVY. That's new from Laura Veers. She wrote and recorded the new album in about 3 months in the fall of last year in her own backyard. Laura Veers' Temple Songs is her 14th studio album, due out on August 14th. She wrote, arranged, recorded, played all the instruments, not at the same time, of course, and produced the album herself, Laura Veers' Temple Songs. That one's called Flying into Darkness. Bob Dylan, wondering, thinking about Alicia Keys, wondering where she might be in the song Thunder on the Mountain from his album Modern Times. And of course, the Alicia Keys new documentary, Alicia Keys film premiered at the festival in New York over the weekend. And what else? We had Bruce Hornsby with the title track of Harbor Lights starting our set. PJ Finn's going to be giving away, or rather not, well, he probably has something to give away in the midday, but he also will be playing the music of the various Levitate artists that you'll be enjoying if you win a two-day passes to Levitate in Marshfield, Massachusetts, coming up on Saturday and Sunday, July 18th and 19th. That's the date for Levitate. Keep listening, because PJ Finn will have tickets to give away, passes, as will Allison Hammond this afternoon. So if you want to go, Ziggy Marley, Trombone Shorty, Alanis Morissette, Camp, and more, the Levitate Festival, we have passes for you. If you call in and you're the correct caller, you'll win. Our Newport-focused boating forecast after this.
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2: And also from listeners like Jim and Char from East Orleans, Mass., Marion from Yarmouth, Tillman and Suzanne from Alpharetta, Georgia, and Edgartown, Christine from Newport, Rhode Island, and John from East Falmouth.
3: High pressure is going to lead to lots of sunshine over the next several days, so we've got some good beach weather shaping up for the area. Looks like today we'll watch the UV index climb to a 9 by mid-afternoon. Safe sun time will fall to 15 to 20 minutes by mid-afternoon. Temperature at the beach later today, 83. Water temperature, 65 to 70 degrees. Relative humidity will fall during the day. Now for the boaters, winds are going to go from the southwest to the west at 5 to 15 knots. Waves will run 1 to 3 feet, about a foot on the bays. Visibility offshore improving. It'll climb up to about 10 miles by mid-afternoon. I'm meteorologist Rob Carolyn, and that's your MVY Beach and Boating Report.
0: It is 69 degrees and partly sunny in Newport, Rhode Island. I forgot to mention that it was Amy calling in from Vineyard Haven who won this most recent pair of passes to Levitate. So congratulations to Amy, and maybe the next pair will go to you. Keep listening carefully for your opportunity to win from MVY. Thank you.

0: MVY. Could listen to those guys all day long. Tedeschi Trucks from the new album Future Soul. That's I Got You. And he caught the Katie from Kate Taylor's 50th anniversary album Why Wait, produced by Peter Asher 50 years after he produced her debut, which was self-titled back in 1971. So all kinds of things happening here on the island of Martha's Vineyard. If you will be here on June 25th, the Aquinna Flea Market is happening. And if you are here on the island beforehand and you are a musician, they're looking for performers, musicians to play live during the Aquinna Flea Market, which is happening Thursdays 10 to 4 at the Baptist Church in Aquinna. 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
0: It is 69 degrees and cloudy in Barnstable on our way to a high of 83 degrees today. A track here from Dawes going back to the year 2009 in their album North Hills on MVY.

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0: MVY. Avi Jacob is Hawk in the Nest. He took his stage name, Hawk in the Nest, from the title of one of his songs. That song, Baby, Baby, Baby, Baby. We had John Prine from the album he did back in the year 2005, the late, great John Prine, Glory of True Love, from the album Fair and Square. We had the Avett Patton combo. My Avett brothers with Mike Patton are Avett Patton. From their self-titled debut of last year, the song Received and A Case of You, Joni Mitchell, from her classic, her iconic 1971 album, Blue. So, speaking of blues and jazz and such, Joni Mitchell, a very jazz-influenced artist, tonight on the Hot Seat, it's a different DJ in the 9 o'clock hour, Monday nights at 9 o'clock, made possible with support from Stone Path Malt. Tonight, not to be missed, seriously. Host of Sunday Morning and All That Jazz, Dave Kish, got together with supporter Van Latham, friend of MVY Radio, Van Latham, and they just went to town talking about jazz. They had a great time. I had a great time listening. So co-hosting a jazz hot seat tonight, if you want to learn something and hear some great jazz, tonight at 9 o'clock, not the usual Sunday morning fare. This is a back and forth, two guys talking about jazz discovery and the history of some of the artists they're serving up tonight at 9 o'clock. Van Latham and Dave Kish are in the hot seat. They each had their own chair, co-hosting a jazz hot seat tonight at 9 o'clock. 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
0: Looking at our forecast for the Cape and Islands, we are expecting some sunshine, clearing skies now, less humid, the high 83 today. Tonight, clear skies, then partly cloudy through the overnight, the low 63 degrees. Bright sunshine for tomorrow, Tuesday, the high 80, and much the same on Wednesday with a high of 80 degrees. We're not quite there yet. Temperatures across the Cape and Islands in the low 70s, generally speaking, cloudy and 72 degrees in Truro. If you like folk and folk rock, then My Back Pages is your show. Barnes had the week off, but check out episode 600. That's right, which included the music of Bob Dylan and this artist, Dusty Springfield. Find My Back Pages at mbyradio.org/archives.

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He's originally from Philadelphia, but making his home, he just sort of intuitively migrated down to Atlanta, GA, and then found that his mother's side of the family is from Atlanta. Whip the Wind from Sun Little's latest album, City Folk. We had Bob Schneider in there with Honey Pot from his album, A Perfect Day.

0: MVY Radio, Aaron Livingston goes by Sun Little. He's originally from Philadelphia, but making his home, he just sort of intuitively migrated down to Atlanta, GA, and then found that his mother's side of the family is from Atlanta. Whip the Wind from Sun Little's latest album, City Folk. We had Bob Schneider in there with Honey Pot from his album A Perfect Day, Paradise Road from Clover County and her album Finer Things released last year, and the late Dusty Springfield with Spooky starting our set. Well, it's Amy Vanneman here with you, and Circuit Arts and MVY Radio are presenting a whole series of wonderful shows, our summer series of live performances. Upcoming Circuit Arts and MVY Radio presents shows include Ken Pomeroy on Tuesday, June 23rd at the Martha's Vineyard Playhouse in Vineyard Haven, then Victoria Cardona Tuesday, July 20th at the Grange Hall in West Tisbury, two wonderful venues. Freddie and Francine will perform Tuesday, July 27th at the Vineyard Playhouse in Vineyard Haven. Then it's Alice Howe and Freebo Wednesday, the 19th of August at the Grange Hall. John Craigie with Laura Cantrell Thursday, August 27th at the beautiful historic Old Wailing Church on Main Street in Edgartown. Those are the shows. Get your tickets and more information at circuitarts.org.
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0: Another look at the forecast for the Cape and Islands. It's cloudy now, and the rumor is that it's supposed to clear out and bring us a little bit of sunshine. Less humid conditions than we had over the weekend, fortunately. The high 83.

Clear to partly cloudy skies tonight through the overnight, the low of 63. Bright sunshine for Tuesday and Wednesday with a high of 80 degrees each of those days. And then by Thursday, there is a chance of some afternoon showers. Cloudy and showers, breezy, the high 78 degrees on Thursday. Temperatures still in the low 70s generally across the Cape and Islands, 69 degrees and cloudy in Sandwich. Here's Betty LaVette from an album she did about 5 or 6 years ago now, where she was trying to bring more attention to some of the wonderful African-American singers and songwriters from the 50s, the Shantus, the Divas, who should have received more attention and acclaim than they did at the time. Betty LaVette here, she had the same issue for a long time before she was finally recognized. So that's the reason for her feeling for these women. Betty LaVette from her album Blackbirds on MVY.

0: MVY, new from Milk Carton Kids, who are Joey Ryan and Kenneth Patton-Gale. The new album's called Lost Cause, Lover Fool. The song, Blinded and Smiling. Shannon McNally, Now That I Know, from her Jukebox Sparrows album going back to the early part of the 20th century, and I Hold No Grudge, Betty Levette, starting our set. Sammy Vanaman, I'm heading out the door. PJ Finn is heading in to continue the music flowing through your speakers. He'll bring you the At-Work Challenge. You name the tune and the artist. That's at 11:20. Joe Stickles will bring us the MVY Radio Noon News. Then in the noon hour, the lunch hour with PJ Finn, two brand new songs, of course, on What's New for Lunch, and artists that you will hear if you go to the Levitate Festival. We've got tickets all day today. PJ will have a pair to give of 2-day passes, that is, to give away during the midday today. Allison Hammond will have a couple pairs this afternoon, so absolutely stay tuned. Just Alanis Morissette, Trombone Shorty, lots of great artists performing at Levitate this year, as always. So if you want to go, be listening very carefully for your opportunity to win some passes from PJ during the lunch hour today on MVY.
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2: And also from listeners like Jack and April of Raleigh, North Carolina, and Edgartown, Scott from Warwick, Rhode Island, George and Kathy from Annandale, Virginia, the Donahue family, and Craig from Norwalk, Connecticut.
0: Yep, Allison Hammond will have a couple pairs of tickets, or passes rather, for Levitate and during her afternoon shift today. And of course, she'll bend your mind at 3:20 and more. In the evening, it's Bill Narkowitz at 6. At 8, he will spin an hour of classic blues because it is Monday. And that's what he does on the Blues at 8 on Mondays. Tomorrow night, it's New Blues. Wednesday's Live Blues. Thursday's Ladies Night on the Blues at 8. And Friday's Rockin' Blues. Made possible each weeknight at 8 o'clock by Jay White's Automotive, Land Rover Specialists. At 9 o'clock tonight, it's Monday, and that means the hot seat. Really, truly, stay up late and listen to the hot seat tonight. It's Dave Kish and friend Van Latham chatting about jazz and playing some really great music. That's tonight at 9 on the hot seat here on MVY. I'll catch you first thing tomorrow morning. I'm Amy Vanaman. Thanks for your company this morning. I'll leave you here with a track from Josh Ritter on MVY.

0: MVY Radio, Courtney Marie Andrews, her song called Cons and Clowns. One step ahead, Jack Johnson. Jack Johnson is going to be at the Xfinity Center this weekend. We also heard Someone to Lose from Wilco and The Mavericks, I Want to Know, started off the set and ended my time with you. I'm PJ Finn exiting the studio to make way for Allison Hammond. Allison's got a big afternoon ahead with a new Mindbender question. Tickets to the Levitate Music and Arts Festival. She'll have a couple of pairs to give away throughout her air shift. In the 4 o'clock hour today, it's Peter Halperin bringing you the Woodstove Studios Presents Song of the Week. NARC is in after 6 o'clock. The Blues at 8 tonight is classic and historic blues. And tonight on the hot seat, it's a jazz hot seat with our guest host, Van Latham. And he brought in our jazz guy, Dave Kish, to talk jazz. That's tonight at 9. I'm PJ Finn. I'll be back with you tomorrow, 11 a.m. I hope you have a great rest of your day. I love you guys, and I'll see you soon here on MVY.
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0: MVY Radio, it's Maya Hawk and the track called Green Dragon. That's new from her. She's got a new record out. Shout Out Loud from Amos Lee. Tune from John Hyatt called Damn This Town. And Allison Russell's No Springtime, a new one with Joy Aladakun and Julie Williams. Here Comes My Girl, some Tom Petty from 1979 from the Damn the Torpedoes record. Big breakthrough for him. Hi, friends. I'm PJ Finn joining you on a Monday. Hope you had a great weekend. Hope you are ready for an exciting week ahead as we barrel through June. We're halfway there already. And then, my gosh, July is right over the horizon. And the summer craziness is here on the Cape and Islands. Well, I've got fun stuff for you today coming up in the lunch hour. We'll play some music from artists appearing at the Levitate Music Festival, and we'll give away another pair of tickets. We have tickets all day long, so do listen for your chance to win. And I'll give you a chance in the lunch hour coming up. All right, let's play the MVY Radio At Work Challenge. That comes up straight ahead.
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1: All right, let's play the MVY Radio at Work Challenge. I'm going to play a clip of music. I want you to guess the artist and the song title for this. Catchy hook there. Who's the artist? What's the song title? I'll give you the answer at the next break for the At Work Challenge on MVY.

0: MVY Radio, that's Rat Boys. Catch you on Call Penny in the Lake. Harlem River Blues from Justin Townes Earl. Solo Jeff Tweedy track called Hummingbird. It was originally a Wilco tune, but solo there from Tweedy on his Together at Last solo record. Lucy Dacus Hot and Heavy started off the set. We played the MVY Radio At Work Challenge a couple of minutes back.
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0: Here's the little ditty I had for you. That's fun, right? Did you recognize the track from Brett Denon? It's called Already Gone, the answer to our At Work Challenge tune. And I'll play it for you coming up next on MVY Radio.
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3: If you're headed to the beach, the weather will be getting better as the day goes on. We're looking for the UV index to climb today. Eventually, it's going to get up to about a 9 by mid to late afternoon. Your safe sun time eventually dropping to about 15 to 20 minutes. Air temperature at the beach today looks like it's going to be around 82. The water temperature coming in between 65 and 70. You're looking at a low risk of rip currents. Relative humidity today will fall. For the boaters, southwest winds become westerly at 5 to 15 knots. Waves will be 1 to 3 feet. The visibility offshore improving as the chance for rain decreases, eventually be 10 miles or better. I'm meteorologist Rob Carolyn, and that's your MVY Beach and Boating Report.
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0: MVY Radio. It's Taj Mahal, a newly released song from him recorded over a decade ago, a tune called Time. Taj Mahal releasing that record this year, though it was originally recorded in 2010 and remained unreleased until now. Springsteen, Radio Nowhere, Already Gone, Brett Denon right before that. So Taj Mahal, you could hear Taj Mahal on the blues on Monday night when we do classic and historic blues. You could hear Taj Mahal on Tuesday night when we do new blues, because he's always releasing new records like that. You could hear Taj Mahal on Wednesday night doing live blues, because we do live blues on Wednesday night on the Blues at 8. Taj Mahal probably not on Ladies Night, but he'll be back Fridays for Rockin' Blues Friday night. We have blues 5 nights a week with Bill Narkowitz here on MVY Radio, The Blues at 8, our long-running program for blues fans. 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
0: We've got news at noontime, and then it's lunch hour time on MVY. Two new tracks on What's New for Lunch, including a new one from Jesse Wells. And then Levitate tickets and music from Levitate artists coming up on Essential MVY. Joe Stickles has MVY News shortly here on MVY Radio.

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4: Good afternoon, everyone. I'm Joe Stickles, and it's now time for MVY Radio News. In local news, the Martha's Vineyard Regional High School girls tennis team won the state title on Saturday at MIT. According to the Vineyard Gazette, the girls defeated Dover Sherborne in the nail-biting Division III state final that lasted over 3 hours. The girls pulled out the 3-2 win over the Raiders, capping off a perfect 20-0 season. The finale was a rematch in more ways than one. At last year's title match, the Vineyard lost to Dover Sherborne 5-love. Earlier in the season, they beat the Raiders 3-2. Islanders walked onto the Dr. Daniel Fisher House lawn Thursday evening in floor-length floral dresses, linen shirts, and embroidered suit jackets, eager to kick off the 40th annual A Taste of the Vineyard fundraiser. Organized by the Vineyard Preservation Trust, the event played host to over 100 food and beverage vendors. Both familiar favorites and up-and-coming establishments were in attendance, joining with partygoers to celebrate the unique flavors of Martha's Vineyard's culinary scene. According to the Vineyard Gazette, the Taste is the largest fundraiser of the year for the Vineyard Preservation Trust, which stewards iconic island landmarks such as the Flying Horses Carousel, the Old Whaling Church, and Union Chapel. In national and international news, the U.S. and Iran have reached an initial agreement that would extend their shaky ceasefire and lead to the reopening of the Strait of Hormuz. But significant challenges remain to ending the war, including whether Israel will continue its offensive in Lebanon. Details of the deal were not immediately released, but it appeared that it would not be implemented until it's signed. Mediator Pakistan said that that would happen on Friday in Geneva. Even if the strait fully opens then, it will likely take months for the global energy crisis sparked by its closure to ease. Israel's defense minister said today that the country wouldn't withdraw from land seized in Lebanon. President Donald Trump is making his way to the French Alps for the Group of Seven summit after announcing an agreement to end the U.S. war with Iran. The deal is a big one for the Republican president, who was facing pressure to find an endgame to a war that's led to surging oil prices and inflation around the globe. Trump will meet with G7 leaders, some of whom have criticized his handling of the conflict. The summit is expected to have a large focus on Iran, with discussions on demining the Strait of Hormuz. Trump also plans to discuss the Russia-Ukraine war with Ukrainian President Volodymyr Zelensky and other G7 leaders. In sports news, New York was caught up in the Knicks championship run for nearly 2 months, and the party will last at least a few days more. The team's parade through New York is scheduled for Thursday. The Knicks will be remembered long after the confetti is picked up off the streets of Broadway, and not only in New York. The 2025-26 Knicks have a place in NBA history with dominant performances that set records. They have the longest road winning streak and largest point differential in postseason history. Fresh off of Scotland capping off its first World Cup appearance in 28 years with a historic victory, the Tartan Army marched to Fenway Park and joined Red Sox Nation. Thousands of Scottish revelers marched from a public park about a half mile away from Boston's 114-year-old ballpark and down a street behind the center field bleachers before filling the bars behind the fabled Green Monster on Sunday night. Scotland beat Haiti 1-0 a night earlier at Gillette Stadium in Foxborough. The Red Sox billed Sunday's game against the Texas Rangers as Scottish Heritage Celebration Night. Texas beat Boston 6-4, and the Rangers also appreciated the Scottish fans. The Steamship Authority's reservations-only policy is in effect all day today for boats traveling between Woods Hole and Martha's Vineyard. There are no standby lines for vehicles, but you may attempt to book a reservation for a vehicle as late as 1 hour before departure time. Island residents with last-minute travel needs can use the Blue Line in the preferred and excursion programs. The Steamship Authority is reporting slightly choppy seas today, and boats between Woods Hole and Martha's Vineyard are running on time. Boats between Hyannis and Nantucket are also running on time. Right now, there are 6 cars in standby in Hyannis, and 3 cars and 1 truck in standby on Nantucket. Now let's take a look at our forecast.
5: Sunshine develops through the rest of the day as high pressure heads towards the region. We're going to be up to around 80 or so this afternoon. Clear to partly cloudy skies for tonight. We're 60 to 65. Good deal of sunshine during the day tomorrow. Temperatures will be near 80. Tomorrow night, we're going to be partly cloudy. Lows will drop down to 60 to 65. Look for sunny weather Wednesday. High temperatures on Wednesday, they're going to be close to 80 degrees. Showers arrive by Thursday. I'm meteorologist Rob Carolyn, MVY Weather.
4: Right now, it's 75 degrees in Newport, 74 in Falmouth, 73 in Hyannis, 67 on Nantucket, and 72 degrees on Martha's Vineyard in Edgartown. I'm Joe Stickles for MVY Radio News. 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

0: MVY Radio, it's Maya DeVitri and her song called All My Faith. Elliot Smith, Son of Sam, talk about a revolution for Tracy Chapman and Kathleen Edwards and her tune called Back to Me. I'm PJ Finn. We have entered the lunch hour. Coming up in a little bit, we'll give away some tickets to the Levitate Festival and play some music from artists who are part of this year's event, which comes up on July 18th and 19th at Marshfield, Mass. First, though, we are going to play two new tracks on What's New for Lunch. Let's get to some new music here on MVY.
1: Excuse me, waiter. What's new for lunch?
0: All right, a couple new tracks here to share. Coming up second, we'll play some music from an artist called Shoebox Letters. We'll play the song called I Wish. Up first, Jesse Wells has released a new record called Masks Off. The whole thing came out last Friday. It's stuff that's been recorded over the last year or so in his home state of Arkansas. Here's a new song called Won't You Come Out Tonight. This is Jesse Wells on What's New for Lunch on MVY.

MVY Radio, what's new for lunch? Some great new music to share with you right there. For this Monday afternoon, we heard the band Shoebox Letters with a track called I Wish. And right before that, the new Jesse Wells song called Won't You Come Out Tonight? That's what's new for lunch today on MVY Radio. All right, let's move on to Essential MVY. On Essential MVY today, we're going to give away some tickets to the Levitate Music and Arts Festival happening July 18th and 19th at Marshfield, Massachusetts. You're going to get a pair of tickets, and this pair of tickets gets you in Saturday and Sunday weekend passes to Levitate. Up for grabs right now if you're caller number 9, 508-693-4994. 508-693-4994. Caller number 9 gets a pair of two-day passes to Levitate. Let's play some music from some of the artists appearing at this year's event, including Trombone Shorty. Here's Hurricane Season on Essential MVY for Levitate.

MVY Radio, essential MVY music from artists appearing at this year's Levitate Music and Arts Festival. We just gave away another pair of weekend passes to see all kinds of great bands at Marshfield, Massachusetts. Allison will have more tickets to give away this afternoon, so do listen for your chance to win. Let's play a couple more from artists appearing at this year's festival. Camp is the headliner on Sunday. Here's a song called No Sleep on MVY.

MVY Radio, Larkin Poe covering Black Betty. What a fun version of that song. That's always a fun song, you know what I mean? That's always a crowd pleaser, but fun to have that as done by Larkin Poe. It just seems to suit them and how they intersect with kind of Southern rock. Black Betty from Larkin Poe, Camp, No Sleep, Sammy Ray and the Friends, The Feeling and Hurricane Season from Trombone Shorty. All those artists and more are performing at the Levitate Music and Arts Festival. Also on the bill, Alanis Morissette, Ziggy Marley, Pigeons Playing, Ping Pong, B.B. Stockwell, Jammy Buffett, Royal Otis, The Elevators, Daniel Donato's Cosmic Country, and loads more. We are giving away weekend passes throughout the day today. I just gave away some here in the lunch hour. Allison's got a couple of pairs. She'll have a couple of winners. So a couple of chances to win later on today here on MVY. All right, that is Essential MVY for today. But let's keep the music rolling on MVY.

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MBY Radio, I'm with her. It's called Game to Lose, a song from 2018 from their See You Around record. And Van Morrison right before that with Blue Money. It's Monday here on MBY, Monday nights at 9 o'clock, the MBY Radio Hot Seat. And this hot seat, tonight's hot seat, a super interesting one. I'm very fascinated by this idea. So, you know, we do the hot seat and we have guest DJs. Sometimes people will make a donation to the radio station and we'll have them come in and they pick an hour of new music that they want to hear. And we got a very interesting request from tonight's host, Van Latham, who is a huge jazz fan. And he said, can your jazz guy, Dave Kish, come in and co-host with me? And we'll do it as a conversation. We'll play songs and talk to each other. And everybody involved in this was like, that was so much fun in the recording of this. So we're going to air it tonight. Van Latham and our Dave Kish hosting a jazz hot seat tonight at 9. It's brought to you by Stone Path Malt. Check it out this evening. And if you don't catch it tonight, it does repeat on Sunday night at 10 o'clock on MBY.

And VY Radio Tedeschi Trucks Band, the track called Future Soul, title track from their new record. REM, Try Not to Breathe, and Ray LaMontagne, I believe he has a birthday this week. It's a song called Trouble. MVY Radio's Alabama cruise on the Black Dog Tall Ship Alabama is almost sold out. We're down to the last handful of tickets. If you were thinking that you might want to go, I would suggest that you go to mvyradio.org today and grab a ticket. Elisa Amador is the musical guest. These guys are going to be cruising on September 17th, which is a Thursday, from the Black Dog Dock in Vineyard Haven. And, you'll cruise around Vineyard Sound. We'll have some food for you. We'll have some drinks for you. You can bring your own if you want. It's a ship, so you can only bring so many people. It's 42 guests, and you could be one of them if you grab your tickets today. But you're running out of time. I didn't even intend that, but here's Amos Lee running out of time on MVY.

0: Spring Fever, Grace Potter and the Nocturnals, Toothbrush in My Table, and Running Out of Time from Amos Lee, also in that set. Over the weekend, we had the Vineyard Current and the Cape Cod Current. 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We do really encourage you to listen to these shows and learn about the people in our community who are doing interesting things, interesting projects, interesting questions that come up from living here on the Cape and Islands. On the Vineyard Current, at 10 o'clock yesterday morning, host Ray Whitaker talked to Sherry Countryman of the Lagoon Pond Association and also to Kim Tarvu, who's with the Cottagers, who are celebrating their 70th anniversary throughout the summer. That show is made possible thanks to Morning Glory Farm, Kronig's Market, and MV Wine and Spirits. Then on the Cape Cod Current, Joe Stickles spoke to Susan Snyder from Sail Beyond Cancer in Newport, and she talked about their free private sailing experiences for individuals facing cancer and to the loved ones who support them. What a great program. Learn all about it during the Cape Cod Current, brought to you by Mashpee Commons and Horsley Witten Group. 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
1: If you're headed to the beach, the weather will be getting better as the day goes on. We're looking for the UV index to climb today. Eventually, it's going to get up to about a 9 by mid to late afternoon. Your safe sun time eventually dropping to about 15 to 20 minutes. Air temperature at the beach today looks like it's going to be around 82. The water temperature coming in between 65 and 70. You're looking at a low risk of rip currents. Relative humidity today will fall. For the boaters, southwest winds become westerly at 5 to 15 knots. Waves will be 1 to 3 feet. The visibility offshore improving as the chance for rain decreases, eventually it'd be 10 miles or better. I'm meteorologist Rob Carolyn, and that's your MVY Beach and Boating Report.
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MVY Radio, Courtney Marie Andrews, her song called Cons and Clowns. One step ahead, Jack Johnson. Jack Johnson is going to be at the Xfinity Center this weekend. We also heard Someone to Lose from Wilco and The Mavericks, I Want to Know, started off the set and ended my time with you. I'm PJ Finn exiting the studio to make way for Allison Hammond. Allison's got a big afternoon ahead with a new Mindbender question. Tickets to the Levitate Music and Arts Festival. She'll have a couple of pairs to give away throughout her air shift. In the 4 o'clock hour today, it's Peter Halperin bringing you the Woodstove Studios Presents Song of the Week. NARC is in after 6 o'clock. The Blues at 8 tonight is classic and historic blues. And tonight on the Hot Seat, it's a jazz hot seat with our guest host, Van Latham. And he brought in our jazz guy, Dave Kish, to talk jazz. That's tonight at 9. I'm PJ Finn. I'll be back with you tomorrow, 11 a.m. I hope you have a great rest of your day. I love you guys, and I'll see you soon here on MVY.

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0: 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BB Stockwell, When You Know. It's a single. And we had Matthew Logan Vasquez with Blue Eyes. Robert Cray in the set. Mumford & Sons with Chris Stapleton. And Here was the name of the song I played. And Randy Newman started this 2 p.m. hour off. I love L.A. Hi, darlings. How are you? Happy Monday to you. I know, Monday. It's hard to say that sometimes. Did you have a good weekend? There was so much going on this weekend. It was crazy. It really was a lot of fun out there. And there's more fun to come. And I'll tell you about it throughout the day, right? And we'll play music and hang out. I hope I have your company. You're listening to MVY. And we're going to look at the weather in just a minute.
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0: So, weather-wise, it's cleared the skies, less humid today. We have, what is the temperature? Hang on. We got, 83 degrees. It's pretty hot out there. 83 degrees now tonight. Clear to partly cloudy skies expected. 63 degrees. Bright sunshine for your tomorrow, for your Tuesday. 80 degrees. Sunshine continuing. 80 degrees for Wednesday. And then Thursday, a chance of afternoon showers. And it's a bit breezy. And same temps. We're now into summer for real, even though it's not the 21st yet. Isn't that when summer starts? Is that when the solstice is, right? Isn't that the summer equinox solstice? Oh boy, you can hear my ignorance in that sentence. I'll look it up. I'll Google. But anyway, it is warm out there, but it is a pretty day, and I hope you can get a chance to get to the beach and bring MVY with you, because you can, on your mobile device, anywhere, anytime. MVY. When I wake up,

0: MVY Radio and Black Crowes with Pharmacy Chronicles. Black Crowes in some hot water, of course. It's a Black Crowes. It's a rock concert, you know. And if they say something that may not be appropriate to you and others, it think where you are, you know. This whole thing about musicians aren't allowed to speak their minds, since when? I mean, we play a lot of music here, and that's what a song is, speaking your mind. So what's the difference? I'm just saying. I'm not opinionating. I'm just saying. All right. Well, it is Monday, and we have a hot seat tonight at 9 o'clock, 9 p.m., and it's Van Latham and Dave Kish. Oh, wow. They're co-hosting a jazz hot seat. That's amazing. So that's tonight at 9 o'clock. Tune in. Do yourself a favor. I can guarantee it's going to put you in a great mood. And the hot seat's sponsored by Stone Path Malt. So once again, Van Latham and Dave Kish co-hosting a jazz hot seat tonight at 9 p.m. on MBY.
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0: MVY Radio, Tyler Ballgame with Matter of Taste. You know, MVY Radio is continuing our tradition with Alabama Cruise. Yes, on the Black Dog Tall Ship Alabama. Now, it's happening Thursday, September 17th, leaving from the Black Dog Dock in Vineyard Haven. And we're pleased to announce that this year, our special musical guest is Alisa Amador. 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

0: tonight. MVY Radio, Will Daly, Sometimes the Night, from the album Boys Talking. We had Bill Withers, Harlem. We had Mark Broussard, Love and Happiness. And we had Suzanne Vega with Allie, Roseanne Cash, starting this 3 p.m. hour off. Circuit Arts presents, I love Circuit Arts so much, and so does MVY Radio, because we've partnered up with Circuit Arts for a number of summer series performances, live performances. So upcoming Circuit Arts and MVY Radio Presents shows include Ken Pomeroy, Tuesday, June 23rd at Martha's Vineyard Playhouse in Vineyard Haven. Victoria Cardona, Tuesday, July 20th at the Grange Hall in West Tisbury. Freddie and Francine on Tuesday, the 27th of July, Martha's Vineyard Playhouse, Vineyard Haven. Alice Howe and Freebo, Wednesday, August 19th at the Grange Hall. And finally, John Craigie with Laura Cantrell, Thursday, August 27th at the Old Wailing Church. 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
0: Mindbender. All right, it's a new week and a new Mindbender theme. So my theme this week is going to be grouping week. These are going to be groups of things, and I'm going to ask you what they're called. One way or the other. It's either going to be, here's the group name and tell me what is that a group of, or a group of something. What is that called, right? That's our week ahead. So here's my first question. Speaking of which, groups themselves. For centuries, humans have come up with cute and sometimes really bizarre names for gatherings of specific species. And these are called what? What is grouping group name? I'll give you the answer on the next break. That's your afternoon Mindbender. MBY.

MVY Radio. Now, this is a ticket giveaway. This is my ticket giveaway for today. It's to Levitate Music Festival. Now, here's who you can see. Ziggy Marley, Alanis Morissette, Trombone Shorty, and more. Camp and more. Now, the fourth caller picks up a pair of tickets to Levitate Music Festival on July 18th through 19th in Marshfield, Mass. It's a two-day pass. Who's the fourth caller? 508-693-4994.

MVY Radio. That was Death Cab for Cutie with Riptides. I Built You a Tower is the name of that album. Pretenders, Norah Jones in the set, and we had the Avett Brothers before that. Before that, I asked you guys an afternoon mindbender.

0: grouping week. Questions about groups of things. Well, my first question is, what is a group of things called? Yes, in general. Well, okay. For centuries, yes, indeed, humans have come up with cute and bizarre names for gatherings of specific species. And this is called collective nouns. So groups of things, naming them, are called collective nouns. Is it going to be that kind of week? You just when you think you have a really simple subject, it's like, wait a minute. So a group of groups is called a collective noun. And we'll get through all of that throughout the week. So that's that. And I've got a weather report for you coming up. And then I've got some Bahamas on MVY.
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2: It's turning into a very nice afternoon for beachgoers. We'll be looking at a UV index climbing all the way up to about a 9. Your safe sun time falling to about 15 to 20 minutes. At the beach, temperature's going to be around 81, 82 degrees. Water temperature's between 65 and 70. There's a low risk of rip currents, and the relative humidity is going to be falling through the afternoon as well. Offshore, we're dealing with a west wind through the rest of the day at 5 to 15 knots. Wave heights will be about 1 to 3 feet. Visibility should be at least 10 to 15 miles and improving. And there's no chance of precipitation offshore this afternoon. I'm meteorologist Rob Carolyn, and that's your MVY Beach and Boating Report.
0: 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I got

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0: MVY Radio, Lucy Dawkus with Planting Tomatoes, a fairly new single from Dawkus there. The 5th Annual Truth and Joy Celebration. You are cordially invited to attend the Martha's Vineyard Diversity Coalition's MVDC Retirement Tribute to Superintendent Richie Smith at the 5th Annual Truth and Joy Celebration. It's happening June 27th, 2026, from 5 until 7 p.m. at the Martha's Vineyard Regional High School Performing Arts Center. So Richie will receive the first annual MVDC Friend and Leader Award for his wisdom and courage during difficult times, his consistent willingness to collaborate as a community partner, and his quiet diligence promoting a sense of safety and belonging among all students. Oh, so the event will include two MVDC Education Committee student-centered projects, Change, a music video, and the unveiling of the intergenerational film Living Legends of Martha's Vineyard. In addition, we will present the winner of the Marie B. Allen Creative Arts Contest and the Martha's Vineyard Regional High School Steppers. The evening will close with a community reception to celebrate the day and the award winners. Spread the word. The event is free and it's open to all.
1: 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And also from listeners like Lisa and Ken from Jamestown, Rhode Island, Christopher in Wareham and Brooklyn, Ginny and John from Storrs, Connecticut, Tad from Falmouth, and Deb with Love to Heather.
2: 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Tonight I'm very pleased and proud to bring you Kate Taylor, who hardly needs any introduction. 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This song is the title song of her last album, Why Wait? 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

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And don't forget, we have hour-long shows every Sunday at 7 p.m., where we're either playing one of our concerts or an interview conversation with the artists involved. This is Peter Halpern thanking you very much for being here tonight. Hope to see you again. Hope you tell your friends. And I hope you have a good night.

0: MVY Radio, Joby Riccio, love of the song. Now, her album's called Face the Feeling. If you'd like to hear it, well, a great time to hear it would be this Wednesday at 9 p.m. with Amy. It's our album of the week, Face the Feeling, Joby Riccio. So join Amy Wednesday night, 9 p.m. if you want to hear this record. 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
2: High pressure is taking control of our weather, and that's why we'll be enjoying sunshine and just a few clouds through the rest of the day. Drier, less humid air working its way into the region. Temperatures are 80 to 85. Tonight, we're clear to partly cloudy. We're 60 to 65 overnight. Tomorrow, a good deal of sunshine. Should be a very pleasant day. Temperatures near 80. Partly cloudy, 60 to 65 tomorrow night. More in the way of sunshine on Wednesday. Temperatures are close to 80 degrees. Offshore, west wind at 5 to 15 knots. The waves running 1 to 3 feet. Visibility offshore should be better than 10 to 15 miles. It looks like there's no chance of precipitation. I'm meteorologist Rob Carolyn, MVY Weather.
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0: MVY Radio, Brandi Carlile with a new single called Life on the Run. 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So at 6 p.m. on the 7th, it will be on the patio at the Wenatchee Oceanside Resort in Katama. And then the following evening, the 8th, the same artist will be at the Mashpee Commons at the bandstand for a performance for the Capeside listeners. So Hawk in the Nest is what we'll be performing, who will be performing on the 7th and 8th. And then we have, let's see, B.L. Patterson and Small Motors Music on the 14th and 15th. Chris Matthews on the 21st and 22nd. Peter Halperin on the 28th and 29th. Reed Fall on the 4th and the 5th of August. Anna Yukovich on the 11th and 12th of August. And Solia Canto founders Rosie and Brian Amador on the 18th and 19th of August. And then Kara McKee will wrap it up on the 25th and 26th of August. Our summer concert series continues at the Oceanside, Wenatchee Oceanside Resort and Mashpee Commons. MVY.
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MVY Radio, and that was music from his Golden Messenger. In the Middle of It is the name of that song. I'm going to start a set of live acoustic covers in just a moment, and I'm going to play Tori Amos's version of Angie, and it's kind of sentimental for me because Angie was the first song that I learned on the guitar. And I did it by myself, and I was really young, and I remember just being so proud of myself. I only got the first three chords, but I remember just like, hey, mommy, listen, this is Angie. She's like, what's Angie? But anyway, so I just want to hear it. So Tori Amos, live, by the way, live and covered. Robert Plant with If I Were a Carpenter. Yep, surprise, surprise. And then Paper Thin from Buddy and Judy, Julie Miller, also a live version of the songs. So enjoy. Your set of live acoustic covers for your drive home, perhaps, on MBY.

0: MBY Radio. Buddy and Julie Miller wrapping up that set of live acoustic covers. Live, Paper Thin is a song we just listened to. Robert Plant with his version of If I Were a Carpenter. Can you imagine Robert Plant as a carpenter? I kind of can. I can, especially as he's getting older. I kind of can. Trey Amos starting that set of music off with Angie covering that song live. Hope you enjoyed the set. Amy brings you a set every weekday morning, 8:20 a.m., and I bring you a different set at 5:20 p.m. every weekday. MVY.
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0: Here's a beach and boating forecast for tomorrow for your Tuesday.
2: Tuesday is looking like a fantastic beach day across the Cape and the Islands. Plenty of sunshine, just a few clouds around. Temperatures will get up into the middle to upper 70s. Make sure you have sunscreen with you, UV index in the very high range. You'll burn in just 15 to 25 minutes. If you're venturing into the water, water temperatures from the upper 60s to near 70 now. There is a low risk for rip currents. Offshore, northwest winds 5 to 10 knots in the morning, becoming southwest 10 to 15 knots in the afternoon. Seas 2 to 4 feet, visibility 10 miles or better. I'm meteorologist Scott Kaplan, MVY Weather.
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MVY Radio. I will sign off with that Teddy Thompson song that makes me really worry for him. I take other people's songs too personally sometimes. I start to worry about them. The whole thing could just be a story, but to me, it's like, I really like Teddy Thompson. I hope he's all right. So this is Heartache. Never Be the Same is the name of this record. So I'm going to sign off, but you're in great hands. You got Bill Narkowitz coming in with your news and your blues, classic and historic blues on a Monday night with Bill at 8 o'clock. 9 o'clock on the hot seat, another MVYer, Dave Kish, our jazz man, has a special guest, and it's Van Latham and Dave Kish. They're co-hosting a jazz hot seat. Ooh, so that's at 9 o'clock. Much ahead. Thanks for hanging out with me, darlings, and I'll catch you tomorrow. Mwah! Allison signing off for now, and over to Bill on MVY.

0: 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Good evening, everybody, and happy Monday to you. Another beautiful day in paradise, and another business report coming your way. Don't worry, we'll get back to the music momentarily. My name is Bill Narkowitz, and here is your business report for this Monday. Stock markets rallied worldwide, and oil prices eased after the United States and Iran reached a tentative deal to get the global flow of crude oil going again. The S&P rose 1.7% Monday on hopes that this time the announcement of an Iran-U.S. agreement will mean a long-term fix to a conflict that has worsened inflation around the world. The Dow Jones Industrial Average climbed 0.9% to a record, and the NASDAQ Composite jumped 3.1%. Brent crude's price fell 4.8%, helping stocks of companies with big fuel bills to jump. AI stocks also rallied following their sharp swings over the last couple of weeks. We'll have the MVY Radio Steamship Report coming up, as well as the forecast. Stay tuned. 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
0: And in the MVY Radio Steamship Report, the Steamship Authority's reservations-only policy is in effect all day today for boats traveling between Woods Hole and Martha's Vineyard. There are no standby lines for vehicles, but you may attempt to book a reservation for a vehicle as late as 1 hour before departure time. Island residents with a last-minute travel need can use the Blue Line in the preferred and excursion programs. Steamship Authority's reporting comm sees boats between Woods Hole and Martha's Vineyard are running on time, two cars in the Blue Line on each side at this time. And between Hyannis and Nantucket, those boats are also sailing on schedule. 11 cars and one truck waiting in standby in Hyannis. One car and one truck now waiting out on Nantucket. Coming up next, we'll have the MVY Radio evening forecast.
2: Skies will become clear this evening, lows tonight in the lower to middle 60s. Sunshine and a few clouds Tuesday will get up into the middle to upper 70s. Becoming partly cloudy Tuesday night, low 60 to 65. Mix of sun and clouds on Wednesday, high again in the middle to upper 70s. Partly cloudy Wednesday night, low in the lower to middle 60s. Partly sunny, breezy, warmer, a little more humid, maybe some late day showers or thunderstorms on Thursday, high in the upper 70s to lower 80s. Offshore, west winds 10 to 15 knots, becoming northwest overnight, seas 2 to 4 feet, visibility 10 miles or better. A meteorologist, Scott Kaplan, MVY Weather.
0: And currently 75 degrees in Newport. It's 73 in Falmouth, 74 in Hyannis. On Nantucket, 73 on Martha's Vineyard, 75 here in West Tisbury. So that's your news and such. Well, good evening, everybody. Hope you're having a great day out there. We got a lot of good music lined up for you. You know, I just got to say, look out for ticks. A lot of people that aren't from around here don't understand the severity of what we have, that we are overrun with the little critters. I personally am nursing 7 tick bites at this time. You just got to be aware, and you got to be checking all the time. I am a big, itchy mess right now. And I know people such as my son who have it a lot worse, like so many tick bites because they're outdoors working all day. So be careful. Check yourself. And, you know, take precautions. Spray yourself down with some. Look online and you can see there's a lot of essential oils that you can use to scare them off. But we're not going to scare them off right now. We're just going to play music. Actually, I got bit by a tick in the radio station the other day. How are they coming in the building? That's what I want to know. Let's get to music, shall we? Just wanted to give that public service announcement. 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

0: 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Bruce Hornsby and Indigo Park, this is the title track for the new album, and he's going to be playing songs off that album, maybe even this song, coming up here on Martha's Vineyard. He'll be on the island performing at the Tabernacle in Oak Bluffs, and that'll happen in August. So be looking out for that one. Well, good evening, everybody. It's Bill here with you on a beautiful Monday. Thanks for joining us. We heard Bittersweet from Big Head Todd and the Monsters. Bill Withers in there with Grandma's Hands. And Stop Your Crying, Lake Street Dive, starting off with a Monday evening. It's going to be a good night for music. We've got the hot seat tonight, and I'll have the old-fashioned blues on the blues at 8, coming up at 8 o'clock. At 9 o'clock, it is the hot seat. Tonight, it's a Van Latham and Dave Kish co-host jazz hot seat. From what I heard, this is not to be missed. Okay, so I don't know exactly what they're going to do, but I know with these two guys in the box, it's going to be a pretty special evening. So that takes off right about 9 o'clock. And if that's before your bedtime, well, we're going to play the replay on Sunday night. Although that'll be later at 10 o'clock. So I don't know, you know, if you really have to go to bed that early, I'm not sure what to tell you what to do. In the meantime, we got Mumford & Sons coming up next and a whole lot of good music after that. This is MVY Radio.
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0: All right, I forgot to tell you, I'll have some tickets to give away later this evening. I think they left me a pair of passes for Levitate Music Festival, so I'll be giving those away tonight. And coming up shortly, I'll have my tribute to the Carolina Hurricanes, or is it the Carolina Hurricanes? No, it's the Carolina Hurricanes, Stanley Cup champions. How about that? So that's coming up right now, Mumford & Sons, and this is MVY Radio.

0: MVY Radio, Jalen Nganda, Doctrine of Love. We heard Suzanne Vega, Marlena on the Wall, and Lost from Coldplay. We started that set with Roll Away Your Stone from Mumford & Sons. Well, good evening, everybody. It's Bill. And they've announced the Alabama Cruise. We've announced the Alabama Cruise. We have an annual cruise on the Black Dog Tall Ship, Alabama. And thanks to the Black Dog Tall Ships, by the way. I don't think we can thank them enough. This is a really amazing experience, especially if you've never been out in a big sailing ship, you know, a big wooden old sailing ship. It's over 100 years old. We're going to provide drinks and sandwiches, and our musical guest, Alisa Amador, she's going to be playing live as we sail around Vineyard Sound. And if we run out of wind, there's a motor on the boat, so don't worry. And as always, your ticket supports programming on MBY Radio. The tickets are $155. They are limited. There's only a couple dozen. And the cruise always sells out. So if you're interested, it's September 17th, leaving from the Black Dog Dock in Vineyard Haven. Once the tickets are gone, there won't be any more. So get yours today at mbyradio.org/cruise, and hopefully you can come along with the MBY Radio annual tradition, the Black Dog Tall Ship Alabama Cruise, September 17th with MBY Radio.
1: 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And also from listeners like Jim from Amesbury, Massachusetts, Ken from Fall River, Karen and Randy from Wellesley and Vineyard Haven, Melinda from Marion, and Keith and Elizabeth celebrating their 23rd anniversary.

And a big congratulations going out to the Carolina Hurricanes. My old team, the Hartford Whalers. Here's the Brass Bonanza theme song that we all love from back in the day. And once again, good job on the Carolina Hurricanes. Never won a Stanley Cup as the Whalers, but once they became the Hurricanes, then it can happen for some reason. Congratulations, Hurricanes. Let's get back to the music. This is NBY Radio.

MVY Radio. Here's one from the Red Clay Strays, Demons in Your Choir. We heard Sing from Travis Truesdale, gave us Secondhand Smoke. Good evening, everybody. Bill Narkowitz, yes, and we heard the Brass Bonanza. I used to have season tickets for the Hartford Whalers in the skybox. Yeah, I was a big thing, man. It was a lot of fun, although they never won a Stanley Cup while they were the Whalers. They had to move to Carolina first. But, you know, whatever you got to do, right? Circuit Arts and MVY Radio presenting a bunch of concerts all throughout the summer. We've had a few already. Coming up on Tuesday, that's a week from tomorrow, Ken Pomeroy at the Martha's Vineyard Playhouse in Vineyard Haven. And then Tuesday the 20th of July, Victoria Cardona is going to be at the Grange Hall in West Tisbury. Freddie and Francine take the stage at the Playhouse on Tuesday, the 27th of July. Alice Howe and Freebo performing Wednesday, August 19th at the Grange Hall in West Tis. And John Craigie with Laurel Cantrell, Thursday, the 27th of August at the Old Wailing Church in Edgartown. Incredible lineup, really. I mean, some of the best artists out there right now. And if you'd like tickets, you can get them at circuitarts.org. 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MVY Radio is on 88.7 FM, and we want the world to know. Our bumper sticker features the Blue Lobster logo and the frequency that reaches Martha's Vineyard, Cape Cod, and beyond. They're free. Pick one up at Falmouth Chamber of Commerce on Academy Lane in Falmouth, the Cape Cod Canal Region Chamber of Commerce in Buzzards Bay and Sagamore, the Woods Hole Film Festival office on Water Street in Woods Hole, Island Pickle in Mashpee, the Daily Brew Coffee House and Lounge in North Falmouth, Gray Gables Market in Bourne, and the Spire Center in Plymouth. 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All day today, we've been giving away tickets for the Levitate Music Festival coming up in July, and they left me some tickets, so I'm going to give them away sometime later tonight, not now. I know some of you are dialing, but nope, not right now. I'm gonna sit on this one. I haven't had too many tickets to give away, so I'm going to let this ruminate. All righty. Good one here from Beth Orton. 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

0: MVY Radio. Here's Ziggy Marley, Racism is a Killer. That's his latest song. He's going to be playing on the island, too, as part of the MV concert series. And that's going to be over at the Tabernacle in Oak Bluffs. Ziggy Marley also is playing at Levitate Music Festival, the one I have some tickets to give away for. So you would have thought I might have given them away then. But no, I'm holding on to these for a little while. We heard Future's Darling Side. Kate Taylor was in there, King of the Pond. Also, U2, Song of the Future, and Melissa from Allman Brothers from Eat a Peach, 1972. That's one of the first two albums that I owned because my mother didn't like it. And she said, here, I got this album. You want it? She gave me two albums. I was like 14. Eat a Peach, Three Sides from the Allman Brothers, and Eric Clapton, 461 Ocean Boulevard. She's like, I don't really like these. Here, take these. Well, I took them, and thanks, Mom. She changed my life. That was it. The Allman Brothers, I went and saw them. I was 13. I saw them for the first time. I snuck up to Springfield, Massachusetts with my buddy. We got stuck in a cornfield later that night with no ride home in the middle of Western Massachusetts. Somebody ripped us off. It was a great story. But yeah, that's how the Allman Brothers became my favorite band. Thank you, Mom. And she never knew about what happened to me that night. I never told her. All right, my friends, now you know. Okay, Chris Smither up next. This is MVY Radio.
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0: So yeah, we got some tickets, weekend passes, in fact, to give away for Levitate Music Festival sometime tonight. Right now, Chris Smither, time to move on. 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

0: MVY Radio. New stuff. It's Grace Potter and Love Me Not from the new album Trespasses. Good evening, everybody. It's Bill Narkiewicz here with you. We heard Jason Isbell, The Life You Chose, and Sleeps with Butterflies. Tori Amos, Chris Smithers started that set. How are we doing out there? We have a blues show, and I'm going to play some blues guys in just a minute, but I just want to point out our blues show, The Blues at 8. It happens five nights a week, Monday through Friday, at 8 p.m. The name tells it all, and the blues part tells you it's blues. Now, we have a sponsor now. 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Tuesday, it's New Blues Twos with new releases and classic blues tonight. And every Monday, I got a special show for you tonight, too, at 8 p.m. Thanks again to Jay White's Automotive. Coming up, I'll have Buddy. I'll have Buddy with the Kingfish next on MVY.
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0: All right, here they are. The older blues man, Buddy Guy, and the young blues man, Chris Stone, Kingfish Ingram. 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

0: MBY Radio with I'll Change For You. This is Mitski. I love the title of her new album, Nothing's About to Happen to Me. We heard Burial Ground from the Decembrists, and that song featuring James Mercer of the Shins. I did not know that. It's All Right from Dar in there, Dar Williams and Christone Kingfish Ingram, the Kingfish with Buddy Guy, Fresh Out. Well, we'll never be fresh out of blues. We got it all every night. In fact, we could do it all day. Here in the studio, I have several, I'd say more than 1,000 blues CDs right behind me. And we've got more upstairs and more coming in every day. So we'll never run out of the blues. And we'll prove it in a few minutes with our old-fashioned Blues at 8. Now, stick around because tonight in the hot seat, we have Van Latham joining our own Dave Kish for a jazz hot seat sit down conversation. Like, I don't know, it's going to be something really cool. I'm waiting. And that is at 9 o'clock, right after the Blues at 8. Hot seat, of course, brought to you by your friends at Stone Path Malt. Comes up right after the Blues at 8 tonight at 9 on MVY Radio.
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